0: All right, how many did you get right? Right? Well, it started kind of easy. That was Smokey and the Miracles, Smokey Robinson, of course, 1961 with tune Shop Around. And if you guessed The Captain and Tennille, you're correct. They covered that tune in 1976, had quite a bit of success with that tune. Right before that, the song was Another Saturday Night. Sam Cooke from 1964. Cat Stevens is the one who covered that in 1974. It was written by Sam Cooke in England while he was staying at a hotel where female guests were not allowed. And that's where the inspiration came from, Another Saturday Night. It was number 10 on the Billboard charts, number 1 on the R&B charts for about a week or so. Right before that, Fats Domino from 1955, Ain't That a Shame. 1978 was the year for Cheap Trick to cover that tune and had some pretty good success. I remember that as a pretty big hit. And, of course, Poison Ivy at the beginning started off. Number 1 R&B tune, number 7 on the Billboard charts, covered by the Rolling Stones, who recorded it. I thought it was only two different times, right? One in 64 and then again in 72, but a listener was called in, and we talked about that. There was one in between that in 1970, so they did that three times on different albums. That 1972 was on a compilation album for the Rolling Stones. All right, so you get the idea. This is what we're doing tonight. All original tunes that were covered by artists that we all know, people that, and musicians that we know. The names are familiar, the song is familiar, but many times we didn't realize it started in rhythm and blues. And sometimes we do, you know, something that's a little bit different, like studio chatter when you're talking to the...
1: I took my truck.
0: Whoa, that's an example. Like right there, you're going to stop, and the engineer butts in.
2: You got too soft, Bill. Keep singing out.
0: Sometimes the outtakes are interesting, but we know this tune.
2: And everyone, home...
0: Yeah,
2: home. You don't get any softer on any other one of those cuts. This is it. This is the tempo, and that's the groove. Okay? Take 16.
0: Here we go. Here's the Clovers on the KVO and the R&B jukebox.

0: In 1966, the Temptations released that. What a tune. Two very, I guess, significant or recognizable covers. One was way, way more successful and very different than the other one. 1967 was a year for Tom Jones, who did that. Remember him? Get ready with the bell bottoms and the ruffled shirt dancing on the stage. And then, who covered it and made quite a bit of success was a band called Rare Earth. They were also part of the Motown, group. They had the, number 4 pop chart hit with that and a number 20 R&B hit in 1970. Rare Earth. If you got that on your bingo card, then give yourself some points. Good Lovin' before that, originally recorded by Let Me Be Good in 1965, and then it was recorded by the Olympics the next month in 1965, and that's the version we heard, of course, covered by the Young Rascals, a number one hit for them in 1966. Louie Louie, everybody knows that one, right? Richard Berry released that in 1957, made hugely popular by, yes, the Kingsmen in 1963. Of which it became, that particular version became a subject of an FBI investigation because they felt or supposed that there was some kind of obscenity in the lyrics. It all fell apart later, but it has that notoriety. And we started that set in 1959 with the Clovers, Love Potion number 9. And yes, many of you guys did guess that British rock band, The Searchers, in 1964. They didn't chart with that song in the U.S., but they had a lot of success in Canada and in Germany. Yeah, that's the way we're doing it tonight. Hey, listen, we're having a great time. We're going to take a little pause for the cause. And when we get back, we can get more into the Take Cover Show. Stay with me.
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0: From the basement. Yeah, Jeff was just in here doing the All Blues show, and Tuesday night is his regular gig with the Tuesday

OP, man, you're 3 for 3 on those guesses. Right? Joe came in across the text line. And Felix is out there as well. Thanks, Felix, for checking in. We had a couple of phone calls. Got people listening out in Pennsylvania. John and Linda are out there. Kevin and Anita are listening out in Rhode Island, right on. And Doc Copeland has checked in as well. So, hey, man, the party's here. I hope you're guessing. I hope you're not going to the Internet. I have a text that says, you are really testing our Alzheimer's. We remember all these songs with those sounds and not necessarily the artists, but we remember the songs. You're going to remember this one. Here's Dale Hawkins on the R&B Jukebox Take Cover Show.

0: The guesses are coming in furiously on the text line tonight on the Take Cover Show. That was Eugene Church from 1963. If you remember that tune, 16 Tons. It's an older song from like the mid-40s, I think. Yeah, Merle Travis did that in the mid-40s. It was covered by many folks, but the definitive successful version was in 1955 with one guy named Tennessee Ernie Ford. I can still remember seeing that black and white, like a video of him singing that tune. Wow. Right before that, 1957 was the year for Bo Diddley. Before You Accuse Me, and several people got that right on the text line, which is really cool. Covered by Eric Clapton on several recordings, 1989, 1990, and the one that I like the most is 1992, the acoustic version of Before You Accuse Me. The Valentinos, that's right, the Bobby Womack brothers, were the Valentinos in March of 1964, and they did that tune. It's all over now, covered by the Rolling Stones, that's right, in June of 64. I mean, right after this was released, they covered it. It was a number one hit in the UK for the Stones. It was on SAR Records, which is the Sam Cooke label. And actually, Sam Cooke produced that tune. It's all over now, Valentino's. And Susie Q, out of Louisiana, the architect of the Swamp Boogie, Dale Hawkins, 1957, of course, covered by Creedence Clearwater Revival in 68. Their debut album is really probably the best-known version of Susie Q. Okay, when we come back, we're going to get a little bit of rock and roll. Why don't you stay with me right there?
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0: All right, let's continue with the Take Cover Show. If you want to get in on the conversation, you can text here at the studio, 303-291-0666. You can also phone call that in. I'm happy to talk with you. We always talk about the music and get into it. So you have questions, anything you got, come on in. Love to have you. All right, this particular tune, it's a the concept was the desire for rhythm and blues to be as respected as classical music. Two big groups covered this song, and many others have covered the song, but commercially, these two. And then I'm going to save the big hit for who really covered this later on. Here's Chuck Berry on the R&B Jukebox.

What a catchy tune that was. The Drifters, 1955, a number 10 Hot US 100, and hot on the RB, on the R&B charts for the Hot US 100. Ruby Baby, The Drifters, 1955. Quick to guess on the text line, several people said Dion, yeah, 1962. Had really worldwide success with that song, number 2 on the Billboard Hot 100 that year. And the country guy that had a number 1 country hit with that tune in 1974, Billy Crash Craddock. I bet you didn't know that one. Yeah, we're stumping a few people tonight and having fun doing it. I hope you're enjoying it as much as we're having fun up here. We're going to get into this next one that gets to the top of the hour. You know this tune. You tell me who covered it.

heart desires. Just remember.

0: What a song. Man, what a song. I Know I'm Losing You, The Temptations, 1966. A number one R&B hit for them, number 8 on the pop charts that year. Covered by two very specific groups. One, in 1971, Rod Stewart, when he was with Faces, they had a number 24 Billboard hit in 71. The bigger hit was Rare Earth, who had a number 7 pop hit with that and a number 20 R&B pop hit in 1970. Rare Earth, that's what we were looking for on your bingo card. Yeah, it was the Stones. Time Is On My Side with Irma Thomas, the soul queen of New Orleans, covered by the Rolling Stones in 64. And then way back there, Hurt So Bad, Little Anthony and the Imperials, 1964. Linda Ronstadt, and the Letterman covered that as well. They did that in 1969. Oh, yeah, you having fun?
1: Serving Colorado and beyond.
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0: Oh, man, what a night. I love this show. The hardest part is deciding what not to play. I could have done a four-hour show of cover tunes, but you know what? If we only got 2 hours, we're going to make the most of it. This text line is just blowing up. It's incredible. Thank you guys for checking in. If you want to get in on the conversation, let's see, it's 303-291-0666. Trying to answer as many of these as I can. You know, and the thing is that people are talking about, okay, so there's so many different covers of these tunes. The Beatles covered so much, the Stones. I think the Beatles probably had the most commercial success covering a lot of rhythm and blues. The Stones covered way more than the Beatles, and blues as well. So this music really that we hear every Saturday night on the R&B jukebox is that foundation of all the pop, rock, country, soul, funk, everything that came after that. This is the foundation. So thanks for being here. Thanks for supporting this music and this show for the last 29 years. It's incredible, incredible. Thank you so much. On behalf of my co-hosts, Kai Turner and Ricky Mosley, I'm Rolando Garcia. We thank you for being there, for supporting us, not just during the special shows, but throughout the year on the R&B jukebox. Okay, here's a new twist. Haven't played this one before. You'll know the tune. Let me see if you can guess. It's the R&B jukebox and the Take Cover Show.

1965 was a year for a big hit for Kim Weston, her very first hit recording by the most popular version, of course. Everybody got that on the text line, the Doobie Brothers, in 1975. It was also recorded by the Isley Brothers and also recorded by Blood, Sweat, and Tears. All right, Devil with a Blue Dress, Shorty Long, 1964. And yes, a lot of people got this one. A 1966 number four hit for Mitch Ryder and the Detroit Wheels. Yeah. Back there, Irma Franklin, yeah, Aretha's older sister. 1967 was the year. Number 10 on the Billboard R&B singles chart, Peace of My Heart. Of course, Janis Joplin, right? Everybody got that one. 1968. For Janis Joplin. And You Make Me So Very Happy, Brenda Holloway, 1967. Blood, Sweat, and Tears, of course, did that and got a gold record in 1969. That's the whole thing about this Take Cover show, is that this foundational music of rhythm and blues that was covered with and made hugely successful later, a lot of those original R&B artists didn't get the royalties, didn't get the money, didn't get the benefits out of that. Some did, some, but most of them didn't. And so that was based on bad contracts, based on a lot of things. But the point is, we keep that music alive every Saturday night on the R&B Jukebox. So thank you for being along with us. Had some great texts coming in. Thank you, guys. You know, this is a labor of love for us to do this. We've done this for the last 28, 29 years. We'll continue doing it as long as you're there to support it. It's all right. How are you doing on your scorecard? Are you keeping track of what you're getting right and what you're not getting right? You know, there's so much to this. There's a lot of information here that we can share with you, but why don't we just play the music? All right, this next one, you're going to know the tune. It was covered with a different name than the original title. Here's Jerry Butler on the R&B Jukebox Take Cover Show.

0: Well, some of you jumped on that one pretty quickly. Mockingbird. That was Charles and Inez Fox from 1963, covered by then-husband and wife James Taylor and Carly Simon in 1974. And here's a little factoid for you. On the piano on that Carly Simon-James Taylor version, Dr. John was playing piano on that. So there you go, a little bit of trivia. Take a Letter, Maria, R.B. Greaves from 1969, number two Billboard 100 hit for him. That was covered by country artist Anthony Armstrong Jones in 1970, had like a number eight hot country hit. And Doug Stone in 99 covered that, had a number 45 on the hot country songs that year. Take a Letter, Maria. And He Will Break Your Heart. A lot of guesses on this one. I thought that was pretty funny. This was Tony Orlando and Dawn. They covered that in 1975. They released it under the title He Don't Love You. The song that we heard was Jerry Butler, He Will Break Your Heart. Wow. I'm having so much fun with this. And you guys are just funny on the text line and the phone calls. I love it. Love it. Hey, man, in a moment, we're going to go to a tune that got litigious. Stay right there.
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0: 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All right. This next tune was written by Willie Dixon, and Muddy Waters did it in 1962, covered by so many people, rock bands, everybody, including Led Zeppelin. As a matter of fact, Led Zeppelin adapted parts of the song. I'm telling you this story ahead of time so you can listen to this. They adapted parts of the song, the lyrics and the melody line, into their hit, Whole Lotta Love, from 1969. There was a lawsuit that was prompted by Willie Dixon, by his daughter, as a matter of fact, to file a lawsuit in 85 after she heard it on the radio. Part of the settlement was that Willie Dixon got co-authorship going forward. Here's Muddy Waters on the R&B Jukebox.

woman, you need love. You got to have some love. She got to have some love. She got to have some love.

0: Yeah, you know the song, right? That was George Jackson. That's who it was. George Jackson from 1976. That's the later R&B stuff. George Jackson was a Mississippi singer-songwriter guy. He wrote the song Down Home Blues. He wrote that. And for the Osmonds, he wrote One Bad Apple. Man, I remember that. Bob Seger, of course, covered it huge in 1978. Old-time rock and roll. Chuck Berry, 1961, did I'm Talking About You, another one covered by the Rolling Stones in 1965. You know, Chuck Berry was a little bit hesitant to give the Stones an opportunity to do that tune. He didn't, you know, wasn't too cool with it. But after he got the first royalty check, he was all right with it. Yes, and You Need Love. Wait back there to start the set. Whole Lot of Love, copied from Led Zeppelin. Yes, the lawsuit settlement kind of made sure that was okay. But you can hear that. I mean, it just lifted it right out of there. Right out of there. All right. In a moment, we're going to go to something that was covered by a country artist. Just a moment.
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0: These next couple of tunes may test your knowledge. They're both country artists that covered these next two tunes. That's the only clue I'll give you. Here's Barbara Lewis on the R&B Jukebox Take Cover Show.

That was the Chantels from 1957, the tune called Maybe. And they were out of the Bronx, and that particular tune was a number 15 Billboard chart for them, number 2 R&B. It was a million copy seller for the Chantels. Now, if you guessed who did that one, then you're going to get extra points. 1969, Janis Joplin. And she did a lot of that live. And what? If you ever go online and look at the video of Janis doing that, holy cow, you're in for a treat. That was Maybe, Chantel's 1957. Before that, How Sweet It Is to Be Loved by You. Of course, Marvin Gaye, 1964, covered by James Taylor in 1975. Did pretty good with that. Any Day Now, 1962 for Chuck Jackson. And that was covered by Ronnie Millsap in 1982. Number one hot country singles for him and hot contemporary singles. And Baby, I'm Yours, Barbara Lewis from 65. Covered by Tanya Tucker in 1983. And somebody guessed on the text line, The Arctic Monkeys. That's right, 2006. The Arctic Monkeys covered that one. All right, we got about 10 minutes before the top of the hour, 10 minutes before the groove. Tony's getting ready to do that, but we've got something to do here. All right, let's pick it up. Gloria Jones, can you guess who this was?

Oh, yeah. 1979 was a year for that tune that was covered by Amy Stewart. 1979 is a very fast-paced disco version of that tune. Oh, yeah. We're coming to a close, folks. You keep me hanging on. Covered by Vanilla Fudge in 67. Went to number 6 that year. Tainted Love was Gloria Jones in 1964. Covered by the tune or the group Soft Cell. Ha ha! Remember back in the day when every bloke with a synthesizer or a keyboard could do a song? And all the names of those bands. Oh my God. Hey, listen. I'm Rolando. I'm done. Tony's next with the groove. You gotta stay tuned for that. Next week, Kai Turner is in the house. Make sure you listen for that. Thanks again for everything. Your phone calls, your texts. You guys are wonderful. I'll catch up with you. Take good care.

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1: What's happening? What's happening? It's your friend Tony Exum Jr. And guess what? Another episode of the Groove. I'm here. And it's 8:08. And guess what? We got a great show. We just heard some good stuff. We heard Marcus Anderson, Julian Vaughn. I got some Elon Trotman coming up next. Yours truly. Got some Tim Bowman later on in the hour. Some Jazz and Pink. All kinds of good stuff for you Saturday night. I'm so glad to be here. Big shout out to Rolando, who was on the show before and doing some great, like, digging in the crates R&B, showing you who did songs what and who did originals. That was some cool stuff. I was out here getting ready for this show, listening to him, learning some things. Hopefully you can do the same thing with me. Check this out. You can always call or text 303-291-0666. Let me know what you're thinking, what you want to hear maybe. And just give me a shout out. It'd be nice to hear from everybody. I'm right here in downtown Denver. Let's get into some more good music. This was a number one single for the Barbados by way of Boston. Saxophonist. He goes by the name of Elon Trotman. He calls this one Running Hot.

That's what I'm talking about. Some good stuff from Mr. Tim Bowman. One of his latest singles called Come With Me, Let's Take a Ride. I know that's right. This is Kuvo Jazz, the Oasis in the City, 89.3. And I'm your friend, Tony Exum Jr. It's The Groove. We do this every Saturday from 8 to 10. And I just had some good music from myself and my man, David P. Stevens. That was one of my latest singles, Dance Close 2026. There's another Dance Close we did. The original one came out in 2016, so we just remixed it and put it back out there. Also had my man Elon Schrottman do some things there with Running Hot. And I've got an incredible group of ladies coming up next, led by a lady we call the First Lady of Smooth Jazz. Her name is Gail Johnson, and she's like a big sister to me. And I want to play one of her tunes with Jazz and Pink. This is called Expansions. Right here on Kuvo Jazz, Oasis in the City. We got some more good music after that with some Adam Holly and some Eric Darius coming up after the break, so make sure you stay with me. This is your listener-supported radio, Kuvo Jazz.

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7: 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It's your friend Tony Exum Jr. You just heard some good music from Jazz and Pink. That's the female-led and all-female group led by the great Gail Johnson, Dr. Gail Johnson. She's like a big sister to me. As a matter of fact, I was just with her in D.C. back in July. We did a show with our good friend Sharon Ray North at the famous Blues Alley. So we were talking a little bit earlier, and I said, you know what? I'm going to play your music tonight on my show. So there you heard expansions from Jazz and Pink. And I got another great female pianist. She is incredible. Her father is a contemporary jazz legend. He's also a buddy of mine. He's a buddy of yours. We all know who Kim Waters is. If you were at Winter Park this past summer, you saw this young lady do her thing. And she's becoming a star in her own right. So we got to give her some love. This was a number one single for her on the Billboard Smooth Jazz charts. Here is Miss Kayla Waters. This is called Lush.

That's what I'm talking about. Yes, indeed. Yes, indeed. That's Adam Holly, the 17-time number one Billboard Smooth Jazz recording artist with Up Top. Right before that, we had Lush from Miss Kayla Waters. And I got some more good music on this fine 8 o'clock hour. It is about 70 degrees in downtown Denver. A little light rain going on across the Denver metro area. But it's going to warm up in just a little bit. Tomorrow's going to be a hot one. So be ready for that again. As if you don't already know, we're looking at 90 degrees. That's the high in Denver, Colorado. So, thanks to all who were involved in this year's Live at the Vineyards. Great food from more than 20 gourmet chefs, wine and sangria from Balestrade Vineyards, and a silent auction. A great music from Erin Charles and the Creole Orchestra with singer Tanya Boyd Cannon. Save the date for next year, August 14th, 2027. 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All right. Got some more good music from this song. I think it's going to go number one next week. It's number two in the country right now. It's from a gentleman that we used to tease, and we call him Red Bull. Because on stage, his energy was just always just so crazy. Just, he can't be still. Now, he's got this famous thing where he jumps up and does this really crazy kick. Then he lands and starts playing again. I call him ED for short. But you know him as Eric Darius, who's going to be here, I believe, in September, on September 26th. And I'll talk about that a little bit later on. But this is his latest single. It's called Maputo Nights. And you know what we're doing. It's the groove right here on Kuvo Jazz, the Oasis in the City, 89.3.

0: That's what I'm talking about. Kansas City's own Blair Bryant with Silk and Suede. Let's be something about Kansas City, because there's some bad bass players that come out of that city. Talking about Kansas City, Missouri. Of course, Julian Vaughn's from there, too. If you've ever seen Najee in years past, not now, but in years past here in Colorado, either at Winter Park or at the Soul Dove or whatever, you just heard Najee's bass player for a long time. That was his young bass player, Blair Bryant, who's now stepping out on his own and get ready to do his thing. I'm really proud of him. That was Silk and Suede by him. Maputo Nights from my man ED, a.k.a. Eric Darius. And this is Kuvo Jazz, the Oasis in the City. I'm your friend Tony Exum Jr., and you're listening to The Groove. Now check this out. 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Okay? Coming up August 23rd, tomorrow, 10 a.m. until sold out at Joyride Brewery, which is on 2501 Sheridan Boulevard. Details are on Instagram at Cooking for Culture CO. All right. Now, we got to pay some bills real quick. We're going to come back with some good music from Walter Beasley, and we're going to slow it down with David P. Stevens and Jakeem Joyner. So let's get ready for all that. Yes, indeed.
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4: Welcome to the 9 o'clock hour. It's 9 o'clock on the dot down here in downtown Denver on the Oasis in the City. KUVO Jazz 89.3. You just heard a double dose of the great Walter Beasley, the professor of contemporary jazz. That was his Grover Washington Jr. cover. First one was called Funkfoot. And the last one I'm going to try to pronounce right. It was Vamos a Caminar. I hope I got that right. I got to work on that. Anyway, you're listening to The Groove with your friend Tony Exum Jr., and it is 75 degrees in downtown Denver right now. I got some good music on this hour, and you know what I usually do at the top of the hour. I do the whole thing. I do the whole throwback set, okay, so I can give you some history on where this music comes from. It's very, very, very important to me. So we're going to throw it back to 1980 from the dearly departed, recently departed, keyboard pianist legend, a gentleman by the name of Rodney Franklin. And we're going to go back to 1980. Like I said, this is a little something called The Groove. Check it out.

Now that's right there, ladies and gentlemen, is contemporary jazz. That is contemporary jazz at its finest. The late, great George Howard with Love Will Follow. Did you know that that tune was actually originally done by none other than Kenny Loggins featuring David Sanborn? See, Kenny Loggins had that R&B side, that urban contemporary side to him, and that was on an album called Vox Humana or Humana or something like that from 1985. And, you know, of course, now George Howard took it and took it to the stratosphere. And that's now a standard by him. But what's really cool is he won a 1987 Best Contemporary Jazz Recording Award, I think, from the he beat Kenny G that year. I think it was the Soul Train Awards, the very first Soul Train Awards in 1987. So that's some good stuff right there, right? Yes, indeed. We had Grover right before that, the godfather of contemporary jazz that influenced us all as saxophone players and had a big, big impression on, of course, George Howard. I found out that George used to open for Grover back in the day because they're both from Philly. Well, Grover wasn't from Philly, but he was from Baltimore, but he made Philadelphia his second home or his new hometown, and he kind of helped George come up and helped him get out there and get on the road and start doing his thing. So it's always a story behind this great music, right? This is your friend Tony Exum Jr., the Oasis in the City, Kuvo Jazz, Latin Blues, Soul, and everything else in between, 89.3, and we're doing the throwback set. We had Rodney Franklin kick that off, and man, he's so missed. He's so missed. It's so hard to believe that he's gone, but got to give him tribute to that. You know, his music will definitely live on right here on Kuvo, as long as I'm here. Yes, indeed. Now, for our very own, a classic, he's known as the GOAT. His name is Gerald Albright. He's coming up next with one of his greatest songs ever. And I love this tune, and I'm going to play it for you right now. This is called Bermuda Nights. Check it out.

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2: Do you like the sound of an electric piano in the hands of a jazz master? 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This is Andy O. I like to keep it moving, keep it grooving, keep it bumping, keep it jumping. It's the beat, the beat, the night beat. 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

Yes, indeed. Najee featuring Frank Wilkins with Dr. Doolittle. Want to play some Najee because not only has he been a good mentor and a buddy to me, but I wanted to offer our condolences to our friend because he just recently lost his oldest son, Noah, not too long ago. So I know he's grieving right now, but still keeping it moving. But condolences from the Kuvo family and myself personally to the masterful Najee. Yes, indeed. Right before that, we had We Got This from the great Pieces of a Dream, celebrating 50 years in the business. Since 1976, yes. Big shout out to Curtis Harmon and James and my man Tony Watson Jr. and the rest of the fellas and ladies in the group because they're a big group now, and I love it. They were here last year for the Conscious on the Fly, and they

0: killed it. And so it was a good time to see the great Pieces of a Dream live in concert. Hopefully they'll come back really soon. Before that, we had some Gerald Albright, George Howard on the throwback set, giving you an idea where this music came from and keeping it moving. I got some good stuff coming up next. Now, this young lady's from Charleston, West Virginia. She works in nursing. She's an AKA. She's really involved in the community. She has a beautiful voice. And I've had a chance to share the stage with her a few times at Middle Sea Jazz in Charlotte, North Carolina. And she's been putting out some good music. So a couple years ago, we did a single together. And it was produced by an incredible young man by the name of Curtis out there in Charlotte as well. Keyboard player. Matter of fact, he played keys for me last time I was in Charlotte at Middle Sea. So this song was made famous by, I believe, Nancy Wilson at one point and Sam Cooke, if I remember correctly. But this is a great tune. Her name is Christina Cunningham. And this is called I Wish You Love.
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My ace, that's my man right there, the great D. Lucas with Hot Ice, featuring the very talented Gino Rosario. And that was from an incredible album that he did just a few years ago. D's got some great music right now, and he just got done playing the Aloha Jazz Fest a couple of days ago. So big shout out to D. Lucas for doing his thing. We hopefully will get him back to Colorado very, very, very soon. All right, you know what it is, the Oasis in the City, Kuvo Jazz, 89.3. The groove is continuing. Just got a few more minutes to go. I'm your friend Tony Exum Jr. Been having a good time with you all night. Thanks to everybody who texted me today. If you got one more message for me, please send that to me, 303-291-0666, or member at KUVO.org. It's currently 9:45 in the Mile High City with the temperature of 74 degrees right here in downtown Denver. I got a great tune coming up for you. This is young man that I met at the 2011 Newport Beach Jazz Fest. I was out there hanging out and networking and partying a little bit and just kind of getting myself out there in my early days of touring. And I met this young man right before that in San Diego. He was becoming a star already. He was 17 years old and he killed it. He had to leave the festival because he said he had to go to prom. That's how young he was. Well, he's a grown man now doing grown man things, and he took this classic by the Delphonics and put that special saxophone sound on it. So here's Vincent Ngala with La La Means I Love You.

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Yes, indeed. The masterful. Anything from, of course, Norman Brown. That's one of my favorite tunes of all time. It's been The Groove right here on Kubo Jazz, The Oasis in the City, 89.3. I'm your friend Tony Exum Jr., winding down for the night. And I got one more for you, something really cool. I love this man's music. He left us in 2009. He was a gentle giant. I always tell people that this gentleman was a bassist and a musician who just happened to play in the NBA. Not the other way around, okay? His name is Wayman Tisdale. I'll play a little bit of his music to send you home tonight. I want to thank you guys for listening to me every Saturday. Big shout out to everybody here at Kuvo, this big, beautiful, amazing family of radio hosts and just good people over here. Also, our sister station, The Drop. Big shout out to my man DJ Sugar Bear and everybody who was listening tonight, my man Kelly. Who else? A lot of people were listening. They sent me some text messages from the Springs, too. Okay, I hear y'all. Thank you so much from the bottom of my heart. I'll be back next Saturday, okay? So we'll have some fun right then. And don't forget, there's a lot of good stuff going on in the city as far as live music, so make sure you go to kuvo.org and see what's going on with all the different events that are happening with live music here in the Mile High City. Lots of good stuff at all times. Want to give a special big shout out to my man, Shedrick Garrett, a.k.a. Shed G. He's got a big thing going on tomorrow with DJ Kamani. And I just want to give love to my brothers for bringing some good stuff to Denver. So proud of Shed. Shed has been around for a long time. I remember working with him 20 years ago when he was doing comedy, mainly in the church. And I was playing this gig with him. And he was funny back then. He's hilarious now. He's a big brother to me. And I just want to give some love and special shout out to my guy, Shed G. Boy, you know, Denver is proud of you, man. Yes, indeed. Yes, indeed. Well, we got one more song for you. So let me go ahead and let this one play. This is called The Glow. This was an album dedicated to Luther Vandross. And, of course, Wayman Tisdale made his contribution to it. I'm going to bid you a good night. You know, I love you. There's nothing you can do about that. I'm your friend, Tony Exum Jr. Once again, you've been listening to The Groove every Saturday night from 8 to 10 p.m. right here on The Oasis in the City, Kuvo Jazz.

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4: And up next, a cut from what I think was a very special recording session back in 1961, featuring four great musicians: Cannonball Adderley on alto sax, Bill Evans piano, Percy Heath on bass, and Connie Kay on drums. This came out on the Riverside label, and the album is called Know What I Mean? So here's Cannonball, Bill, Percy, and Connie with Who Cares?

Who Cares? Music by the Gershwin Brothers, George and Ira, and played there by a great quartet with Cannonball Adderley on alto sax, Bill Evans piano, two of the founding members of the modern jazz quartet, Percy Heath on bass, and Connie Kay on drums. From the recording done in 1961 on the Riverside label called Know What I Mean? Yes, we do. You're listening to the great American music we call jazz. Dave Schwann here with James Austin Jr. This recording is dedicated to the music of Stevie Wonder. It's called Songs in the Key of Wonder, a little play on words, if you will, from the great album that Stevie put out in the 1970s called Songs in the Key of Life. Well, here's James Austin Jr. on piano. He arranged all of the music on this, too, by the way. Joe Mandarelli is on trumpet, Ben Rubens is on bass, Kobe Watkins, the drummer, and Samuel Torres with additional percussion. With Stevie Wonder's Golden Lady.

the marvelous voice of Cecile McLaurin-Salvant and Stevie Wonder's tune Visions. That opens up her CD called The Window. She was accompanied by the marvelous Sullivan Fortner at the piano. And before that, another Stevie Wonder tune, Golden Lady, from James Austin Jr., from the recording Songs in the Key of Wonder. We heard James on piano, Joe Manuelli trumpet, Ben Rubens on bass, Kobe Watkins on drums, and Samuel Torres on percussion. You're listening to Jazz with Dave Schwann. We thank you once again for supporting this great music. Let's get back to some basic swing here. A tune by Thad Jones, done by the Jeff Hamilton Trio. Jeff has accompanied so many people over the years. He's got a great trio here with Tamir Hendelman on piano and John Hamar on bass. The Thad Jones tune, Big Dipper.

The Jeff Hamilton Trio with Big Dipper from the CD Catch Me If You Can. Jeff on drums, Tamir Hendelman piano, John Hamar bass.

and Anders Bogensen on drums. Hello there and welcome. You're listening to Jazz with Dave Schwann. Always a pleasure to have you aboard, and thank you for your support of the great American music we call jazz. Here is bassist Alexander Claffey from his recording Good Spirits and a tune by Harold Mayburn. It's called There But For the Grace Of.

There But For the Grace Of. The tune by Harold Mayburn, played there by bassist Alexander Claffey and his quintet. It's from the recording called Good Spirits. Along with Alexander on bass, Benny Benack III on trumpet, Nicole Glover tenor sax, Julius Rodriguez piano, and Joe Farnsworth on drums. Great to have you aboard. Thanks again for joining us. Dave Schwann here with the great American music we call jazz, and trombonist John Fadechuk with his New York sextet. John spent many years with the Woody Herman Orchestra playing trombone and doing some great arrangements for the band. Here he has his New York sextet featuring Scott Wendholt is on trumpet, Walt Weisskopf is here on tenor, Alan Farnham the pianist with David Fink on bass, and Eric Halverson on drums. From Into the Shadows, here is Nature Boy.

John Fedchuk and the New York Sextet from their recording Into the Shadows, and Nature Boy, a tune that certainly has become a standard classic in the jazz idiom for many years now. John is on trombone leading the group here, Scott Wendholt on trumpet with Walt Weisskopf on tenor sax, Alan Farnham on piano, David Fink, the bassist, and Eric Halverson on drums. 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

0: that sounds still.
1: There's Miles, playing and talking. That was Miles saying, "See how that sounds, Tio," talking to the producer of the recording session, Tio Macero, the legendary producer for Columbia Records that produced Miles and Thelonious Monk and Dave Brubeck and others over the years. We heard a tune called Circle. It's from the mid-60s, 1960s album, Miles Smiles, featuring that second great quintet, Miles on trumpet, Wayne Shorter on tenor, Herbie Hancock on piano, Ron Carter the bassist, and a young Tony Williams on drums. You're listening to Jazz with Dave Schwann. A lot more jazz to come. Please stay with us, and thank you for joining us.

Oscar Peterson. Accentuate the positive. We thank you so much for joining us this hour and hope you enjoyed all the great American music we call jazz. Dave Schwann finishing up with trumpeter Carl Saunders from his recording Jazz Trumpet, and I Thought About You.

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The Dave Brubeck Quartet, going back to 1961 with a tune called It's a Raggy Waltz. Three-quarter time there, of course, for the waltz with plenty of syncopation from the album Time Further Out. Actually, the follow-up album to the famous Time Out album from Dave and the Quartet. Of course, Dave here on piano, Paul Desmond on alto sax, Joe Morello drums, and Eugene Wright on bass. There's also a version with words that Dave and the quartet recorded with Carmen McRae that's worth finding. This is also a great way to get an hour of jazz started. Hello there and welcome. You're listening to Jazz with Dave Schwann. It's always a pleasure to have you aboard. We hope things are going well for you and yours, and we hope the music makes things even better. Ralph Moore and his quintet up next from their recording Rejuvenate. Here's the title cut.

An upbeat tune with an appropriate title, Rejuvenate. It opens up the CD of the same name from the Ralph Moore Quintet, recorded back in February of 1988. Great guys here with Ralph on tenor sax, Steve Turay there on trombone, Mulgrew Miller on piano, Peter Washington on bass, and Marvin Smitty Smith on drums. Here's drummer Willie Jones III.

Truthful Blues. It's from the recording Fallen Heroes from drummer Willie Jones III. Jeremy Pelt wrote the tune. We heard Jeremy on trumpet, Gerald Cannon on bass with George Cables on piano. Also Justin Robinson on alto sax and Steve Davis on trombone. Willie Jones III, of course, leading the group on drums. You're listening to Jazz with Dave Schwann and Bob Mintzer up next, composer, arranger, conductor, saxophone player, all of those things and more. He is joined by the WDR Big Band out of Cologne, Germany on this recording called Soundscapes. Here's Bob's tune called New Look.

Bob Mintzer and the WDR Big Band in Cologne, Germany, with Bob's tune called New Look. A very fine-sounding tune. It is also. It's from the recording Soundscapes with Bob conducting the band. We also heard Bob soloing on tenor sax, Billy Test on piano. You're listening to Jazz with Dave Schwann. A lot more jazz to come. Please stay with us, and thank you for joining us. Christian McBride's big band is coming up in just a couple minutes, but first, here's Ella.

Ella Fitzgerald with Buddy Bregman's orchestra, and Cole Porter's tune, All of You, from the classic recording Ella Fitzgerald sings the Cole Porter Songbook. Christian McBride and the Big Band up next from their Grammy-winning recording for Jimmy, Wes, and Oliver, saluting Jimmy Smith, Wes Montgomery, and Oliver Nelson, along with Christian and the Big Band, two very special guests, Joey DeFrancesco on organ and Mark Whitfield on guitar. Here's a tune by Wes Montgomery, Road Song.

They never failed to please. Christian McBride and the big band with two special guests, Joey DeFrancesco on organ, Mark Whitfield guitar, of course Christian on bass leading the band, the great big band, from their recording for Jimmy, Wes, and Oliver, Wes Montgomery's Road Song. And of course, Jimmy, Wes, and Oliver saluting Jimmy Smith, Wes Montgomery, and Oliver Nelson. You're listening to Jazz with Dave Schwann. Our thanks once again for doing so. Up next, Bill Charlap and his trio with Peter Washington on bass and Kenny Washington on drums from their great recording called Street of Dreams. Here is Out of Nowhere.

Out of Nowhere. Bill Charlap and the trio from their recording Street of Dreams. Bill at the piano, Peter Washington bass, and Kenny Washington on drums. Well, one good piano trio deserves another. How about Bill Evans?

from the great 1959 Riverside recording, Portrait in Jazz. Bill Evans and his trio, Bill at the piano, Scott LaFaro bass, Paul Moshian on drums, with Miles Davis's tune, Blue in Green. You're listening to Jazz with Dave Schwann and saxophonist Todd Herbert.

And there is tenor saxophonist Todd Herbert with his tune May Waltz. That is also the title cut of the CD. We heard Todd on tenor sax, David Hazeltine on piano, John Weber bass, and Jason Brown on drums. And before that, Bill Evans with Blue and Green. We thank you so much for joining us this hour and hope you enjoyed all the great American music we call jazz. Dave Schwann finishing up with saxophonist Ken Fowser from his recording Now Hear This and One and Done.

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Jingles from the godfather of the jazz guitar, Wes Montgomery, recorded in 1959. Melvin Ryan with him on organ, Paul Parker on drums. This is Jazz. I'm Jana Lee Ross. 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

Kenny Kirkland at the piano playing Wayne Shorter's gorgeous tune, Anna Maria. Before that, A Child Is Born, the wonderful waltz ballad written by Thad Jones from Bass and Bosses. The bass is Pierre Michelot, and some of the bosses on that record. Toots Thielemans playing harmonica. Billy Higgins on drums. Pierre Blanchard playing violin. Kicked off the set with Round Midnight. Lee Konitz live with Brad Meldow on piano and Charlie Hayden on bass. They were recorded at the Blue Note in New York City, December 1996. I'm Jana Lee Ross. 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

on Standards in Norway, live in Oslo in 1989. Keith Jarrett playing Old Folks. Gary Peacock on bass, Jack DeJohnette on drums, his longtime sidemen. Before that, My Girl, as rearranged by Paul Bollenbeck from his record Soul Grooves. Great section with him. Joey DeFrancesco on organ, Jeff Tane Watts playing drums and the horns, Jim Rotundi, Steve Wilson, Eric Alexander, and Steve Davis. This is Jazz.

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That is called Faces, written by the man playing bass on the track, Dave Holland, from Bill Stewart's record Think Before You Think. Bill Stewart playing drums with Joe Lovano on tenor, Mark Cohen on piano, and Dave Holland on bass. Thanks for listening. I'm Jana Lee Ross, and this is Jazz.

guitar legend Johnny Smith playing Duke Ellington's Sophisticated Lady, and two more Duke tunes before that, Mood Indigo from The Shoes of the Fisherman's Wife, Charles Mingus's large ensemble, and Tierney Sutton began the set with All Too Soon from her Paris sessions. You're listening to Jazz. Here's some music from a 1990 film called Tune In Tomorrow, set in a radio station in New Orleans in the 1950s. It starred Peter Falk and Barbara Hershey and Keanu Reeves and featured music composed by Wynton Marsalis.

It's called Don't Run From Fun, music from the 1990 film. Tune in tomorrow. Wynton Marsalis leading that all-star ensemble, including Wycliffe Gordon and Reginald Veal. 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

Music composed by Quincy Jones for the film The Pawnbroker from Terrence Blanchard's beautiful Jazz in Film before that. Birth of a Band. More music of Quincy Jones from This Is How I Feel About Quincy. Phil Wood's tribute to his former band leader and a reference to Quincy's 1957 breakout record called This Is How I Feel About Jazz. And Phil Woods did play on that record. Kicked off the set with Jimmy Smith's Midnight Special from 1960. I'm Jana Lee Ross. Thanks so much for listening to Jazz with me. This is the Gil Evans Orchestra from The Individualism of Gil Evans, John Lewis's tune, Concord.

Young and Foolish, Tony Bennett, accompanied by Bill Evans. And before that, Gil Evans, the Gil Evans Orchestra, from the Individualism of Gil Evans. That was John Lewis's tune, Concord. I'm Janalee Ross. Thanks for listening to Jazz With Me. 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

Antonio Carlos Jobim and Stan Getz. What a combination from 1961, O Grande Amor. I'm Janelle Ross. Thanks for listening to Jazz with me.

If it's so good.

Revelations, written by Kenny Kirkland from his 1991 self-titled release. Branford Marsalis playing sax with him. Robert Hurst playing bass, and we heard Robert Hurst on the track before that with Kevin Eubanks playing guitar. James Williams playing piano. The tune Alter Ego, written by James Williams. And we kicked off the set with Holly Cole singing So and So. I'm Janelle Ross. Thanks for listening to Jazz with me.

The Clayton Hamilton Jazz Orchestra, their arrangement of the Brazilian songwriter Dori Kemi's Like a Lover. Before that, Chet Baker, his final recording live in Tokyo in 1987. Great rhythm section with him. Hein van der Gijn on bass, John Ingles on drums, Harold Denko playing piano. I'm Janalee Ross. Thanks so much for listening to Jazz with me. And now some advice from Holly Cole.

0: It'll only cause you trouble. Don't smoke in bed. That's Holly Cole. I'm Jana Lee Ross. Thanks for listening to Jazz with me. 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

from the 19th century to the now, composed by Manuel de Falla, Spanish composer born in 1876. His song Nana, interpreted by Rini Rosnes from her album Life on Earth. John Patitucci playing bass and Billy Drummond playing drums. I'm Jana Lee Ross. Thanks for listening to Jazz with me.

0: Driftin', Herbie Hancock's tune from Finger Painting, the music of Herbie Hancock, released by Christian McBride, who's playing the bass, with Nicholas Payton on trumpet, Mark Whitfield playing guitar. Before that, another Herbie tune, Dolphin Dance, a duo of Kenny Werner playing keyboards and Toots Thielemann, the ubiquitous harmonica player, kicked off the set with Pat Metheny playing Solar, Miles Davis's tune, and his sidemen, Roy Haynes on drums, Dave Holland playing bass. I'm Jana Lee Ross. Thanks for listening to Jazz With Me.
1: I jump up and down, shake out the sun, laugh like a loon. Everything's fun and it's crazy. But I'm in love. Act like a fool. What do I care? I'll be a fool as long as you're there. It's crazy. But I'm in love. I spread my wings and then I'll fly all around the city. The world's my sweet potato pie.

Satin Doll. And yes, the doll, she swings. That's from Organ Grinder Swing, 1965. The organ grinder in question, Jimmy Smith. Grady Tate playing drums with him. Kenny Burrell on guitar before that. Nancy Wilson, oh so sad, singing The Masquerade Is Over from her classic album. With Cannonball Adderley, kicked off the set with Phil Woods live in 1976, a whole lot faster than Irving Berlin thought it was ever going to be played, cheek to cheek. I'm Jana Lee Ross. Thanks for listening to Jazz With Me. We'll finish the hour with another track from that Cannonball Adderley record in 1961, the collaboration with Nancy Wilson, but no Madam Wilson on this track. This is Just the Guys playing One Man's Dream, written by the guy playing piano, Joe Zawinul.

That's One Man's Dream, written by Joe Zawinul, and that's him playing the piano in 1961 with the brothers Adderley, Cannonball, and Nat. Sam Jones on bass, Louis Hayes playing drums. I'm Jana Lee Ross. Thanks for listening to Jazz With Me. 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

Tito Puente tune, Oye Como Va, performed by pianist Bill O'Connell and his Afro-Caribbean ensemble from the album Wind Off the Hudson. And that opens this hour of Jazz Force. Hey, I'm your host, John Hill. Good to be with you again.

the great Lou Rawls, along with pianist Les McCann, from an album titled Lou Rawls and Les McCann Limited, Willow, Weep for Me. Leroy Vinegar on bass and Ronald Jefferson on drums. And from organist Mike LaDon and his Groover Quartet, we heard a tune called Come Back Baby, a Ray Charles tune, with Eric Alexander there on saxophone. Peter Bernstein was the guitarist, and the drummer was Joe Farnsworth. We're listening to jazz. I'm John Hill.

vocalist Anais Reno from her album Lovesome Thing. Anais Reno singing the music of Ellington and Strayhorn, featuring Emmett Cohen there at the piano, with Kyle Poole on drums and Russell Hall on bass, Daydream, preceded by Ray Brown, bassist Ray Brown from his final recording, the album titled Walk On, and the song Honeysuckle Rose, with Jeffrey Keezer on piano and Kareem Higgins on drums. And beginning the set was saxophonist Wayne Shorter with the title track from an album called Speak No Evil. Wayne Shorter accompanied by pianist Herbie Hancock, trumpet player Freddie Hubbard, the bassist Ron Carter, and drummer Elvin Jones from 1964. Wayne Shorter. We're listening to jazz.

From his album titled A Thousand Small Things, that's guitarist Rodney Jones with Stolen Moments, along with Michael Kanin on piano. Donald Harrison was the sax man, Lonnie Plaxico on bass, and Carl Allen on drums. Ahead of that, from the album If I Could, Stanley Turrentine, saxophonist Stanley Turrentine with Hubert Laws on flute, bassist Ron Carter, drummer Grady Tate, and Sir Roland Hanna at the piano, the tune Junebug. I'm John Hill. Thanks for joining me for jazz. I'll see you later. Here's vocalist Kenny Washington from What's the Hurry?

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Wayne Shorter's tune, Speak No Evil, which I hear vocalist Kurt Elling is going to do an arrangement of on his next album. That's from pianist George Cable's album, I'm All Smiles, with Essiet Essiet on bass and Victor Lewis on drums, to open this hour of jazz for us. Hi, I'm your host, John Hill.

pianist Bud Powell from an album titled Bud Powell and Paris, the tune Dear Old Stockholm, with Gilbert Rovere on bass and Carl Kansas Fields on drums, the album produced in Paris by Duke Ellington for Bud Powell. Ahead of it, we heard from Lady Day, Billie Holiday, from an album titled Lady Day Swings, along with her saxophonist of choice, Lester Young. If Dreams Come True, the name of that tune. Buck Clayton was a trumpet player with Benny Morton on trombone, Teddy Wilson at the piano, Freddie Green on guitar, Walter Page was the bassist, and Joe Jones, the drummer, from New York in 1938. And about 20 years later, we heard Lester Young once again to start this set. Lester Young with I Didn't Know What Time It Was from a collection called Ultimate Lester Young. The tunes on this collection selected by saxophonist Wayne Shorter. I Didn't Know What Time It Was with Roy Eldridge on trumpet. Vic Dickinson was the trombonist. Teddy Wilson at the piano. Freddie Green again there on guitar with Gene Ramey on bass, and Joe Jones was the drummer. We're listening to jazz. I'm John Hill. Here's Wynton Marsalis from the Bolden soundtrack, Making Runs.

vocalist and guitarist George Benson. George Benson from his album titled Tenderly with At the Mambo Inn. And it was pianist Gene Harris starting that set. Alley Cats is the name of the album, recorded at Jazz Alley in Seattle. We heard the Eddie Harris tune Listen Here, performed by Gene along with Red Holloway on saxophone. Jack McDuff was the organist and Frank Potenza on guitar. I'm John Hill. We're listening to jazz.

from his album called Hard Times. That was a song called Hard Work from saxophonist Vincent Herring, accompanied by pianist Cyrus Chestnut, bassist Yasushi Nakamura, drummer Carl Allen, and trombonist Steve Turay. Hard Work from Vincent Herring. And from the United States Air Force Band, Airmen of Note, their 2021 Jazz Heritage Series collection, featuring guitarist Peter Bernstein. Peter Bernstein's tune, Jive Coffee, is what we heard. Also featuring on saxophone, Master Sergeant Ted Baker and Master Sergeant David McDonald on drums. I'm John Hill. Thanks for joining me again for this hour of jazz. As always, it's my pleasure. I'll see you later. Yusuf Lateef here on flute with Woodward Avenue.

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Brubeck's Blue Rondo a la Turk, a la trumpet player Walter White, from an album titled BBXL. That's Big Band XL. Walter White, along with Gary Shunk, there on piano, opening this hour of jazz for us. Hey, how you doing? I'm John Hill. I'll be your host.

Music from Howard Johnson and his band Gravity from the album simply titled Gravity. That was Way Cross Georgia featuring tuba player Howard Johnson using, I guess, the exact opposite, the musical opposite of the tuba, the penny whistle on that tune. We heard Euphoniums played by Dave Bergeron, Joe Daly, and Earl McIntyre. The tubas were Carl Kleinstuber and Tom Malone, along with George Wadenius on guitar, Paul Schaefer at the piano, on bass, Melissa Slocum. Kenny Washington was the drummer, and the percussionist was Victor C. Yoon. Howard Johnson and Gravity, preceded by Nina Simone. Nina Simone from a compilation disc titled Reflections, and there's absolutely no information about where and who performed on this disc besides Nina. Obviously a live tune there called Nina's Blues, even though it was Trouble in Mind. On the album, it's titled Nina's Blues, so we'll go with that. And we began the set with saxophonist J.D. Allen from his disc titled Toys, Die Dreaming. And that's the name of two different tunes from this album. I guess he couldn't decide which one he wanted to name the album after, so he used them both. Toys, Die Dreaming, J.D. Allen. The tune we heard was The G-Thing, with Ian Kinsler on bass and Nick Cacioppo on drums. I'm John Hill, and we're listening to jazz. From A Map of the World, guitarist Pat Metheny and Family.

vocalist Kenny Washington from an album titled What's the Hurry? Invitation, with an outstanding ensemble there with Josh Nelson at the piano, Gary Brown on bass, Lorca Hart was the drummer, and Peter Michael Escovedo on bongos, preceded by Duke Ellington and his orchestra featuring saxophonist Paul Gonzalez, the tune Caravan. And we began the set with pianist John DeMartino from the album Passion Flower, the music of Billy Strayhorn, Isfahan, to start the set, with Eric Alexander on saxophone, Boris Karloff on bass, and Louis Nash was the drummer. We're listening to jazz.

saxophonist Sherelle Cassidy from her album titled Fearless. That was Road to Dukan with Richard Johnson on piano, bassist Alex Claffey, and drummer Mark Whitfield Jr., preceded by vibist Lolly Allen. Her album is called Coming Home, and that was The Gentle Rain with Danny Janklow on tenor sax, Josh Nelson at the piano. Jordan Richards was the bassist, and the drummer Kendall Kay, Larry Kuntz on guitar, Carl Sanders on trumpet, Scott Whitfield on trombone, and Adam Schroeder on baritone saxophone, Lolly Allen from Coming Home. I'm John Hill. Thanks for joining me for jazz. It's always my pleasure. I'll see you later. From Down Here on the Ground, guitarist Wes Montgomery and Wind Song.

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3: Hau mitakwi api, hia hanilaji, and kualito nali, and bani mowani. Grand rising to all our relatives, from the Mile High City to the Four Directions. I'm your host, Tlawi Pochli, the Paliwayani, and you are tuned in to All Nations Rise. And for the next hour, we'll be showcasing indigenous and native artists from all over the world that are sure to put an extra beat in your step today. The first track on the set, he is from Taos Pueblo, New Mexico. His name is Mozart Gabriel, and this is Road Drum.

0: Kundalini, who are we but he and she at the feet of a moon and weeping. 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

0: Kualito Nali. This is All Nations Rise, and that was Same Eyes by Little Wale and Kadoka. Before that, you heard In the Real World by Alex Serra. And we started off the set with Road Drum by Mozart Gabriel. And we'll have more music after these short announcements.
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0: Welcome back. I'm your host, Dali Pochali, Tlapale Wayani. 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

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They already poisoned our block, arrested our kids. 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

0: Welcome back. Be the light and shine. That was The Humankind with Water and Fire. Also, Roots Music by Flying Down Thunder and Rise Ashen. You also heard Grateful Within Our Hearts by Saki and Wakan Washi Blind Man and Robbie 333. And we started off the second set with The Middle Path, Audio Pharmacy, Desiree Harp, and Greg G. And we'll have more music after this short break.
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0: I'm your host, Tlawi Boshli Lapalewiani, and we have reached the end of our set list, and we'd like to thank all our listeners for making All Nations Rise a part of your morning. Lotso Kamati, Waimiak. Thank you very much. And to end our set list is the Code Talker, Radmia Cody and Herman Cody, Navajo Code Talkers by Bill Geezy and the Promise Breakers, A Code Talker Silence by We Are Still Here, and the Dalbert Anderson Trio Suite Movement 2 Attention by Julia Keefe Indigenous Big Band. Also, She Nasha by Connor Chi, Kelsey Begay, and Tex Chi, and the Navajo Children's Choir. And to end the set, Navajo Code Talkers by Benny Shea. And remember to keep your stations tuned to Kuvo Jazz for all the great music they play all day, every day, for the last 40 years, playing music you probably didn't know you wanted to hear. Ma, Shipatanime, be well, relatives. Until next time, have a great week.
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born and grew up on Navajo land, a child of the mesas and canyons so grand. The Holy Ones looked upon him with care. Nature provided him warmth, water, and air. Co-talker, you were chosen as a warrior. Co-talker, for you there was no barrier. Co-talker, you are like Manuelito. Co-talker, victory was your only motto. He was at school one day when he heard they needed him. He devoured every word. He answered the call without hesitation. He left school to help the whole nation. Co-talker, you were chosen as a warrior. Co-talker, for you, there was no barrier.

0: 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Code Talker, your country knows of your service. Code Talker, your objective was not of Everest. Code Talker, though you are called a nation's hero, you chose to be humble, but you're still a hero. Ahyehe shenabahi dine'e Nso ba'do nano tzahaki Tz'ado nechana tzani E bedelni
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4: 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That's just for a moment of inspiration for you. Just a reminder that Jesse Scott, the barber here in Denver, will be celebrating the life of Jesse Scott that is coming up Friday the 28th at 11 o'clock at the Church of God in Christ headquarters, and that's right there on Colfax. And the viewing will be August 27th, that's Thursday, at the Taylor Mortuary. So as the Gospel Train prepares to come to you, let's take a moment to pray and praise God. Here's none other than Richard Smallwood, Mississippi Mass, Karen Clark Shear, and the Caravan. They're going to get the train rolling down the track. We're coming to you.

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We gonna set this one up for Karen. 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Put your hands together. 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Ah. 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Your words create your reality. 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

0: Oh, you're riding on the gospel train with Deborah Walker. God bless each and every one of you. And yes, your soul says yes. It's nothing like going with God in all of your ways, because you got to trust him. You got to believe him, because he is always there for you. That Holy Ghost is within each and every one of us. I do want to remind you, if you are a caregiver or you just need some support, with your incognites or medical supplies, equipment, you can call Denise at 303-257-1938. 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Also, I want to remind you, KUVO and The Drop, the block party, that's August 28th. 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That's this coming Friday, August 28th at 7 p.m. at the Ebbett Pavilion. 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Otherwise, it is a free concert. Also, the same day, Minister Daryl J. Walker presents God's Trouble. That's celebrating 63 years later. That's August 28th. That's the March on Washington. Remember that. That'll be at 7 o'clock to 9. That's at Cleo Parker Robinson. That's 2025 North Washington in Denver. So also, our guy, Tony Exum Jr., will be performing this coming Friday. That's part of the Summer Jam Concert Series at Chocolate City. That's from 8 to 10. Also, September 4th will be the last one, and that's the Decades of Love, Sia Chandler and the second Decades of Love. That's the all-white party, so you definitely want to go, and you don't want to miss that. That's at the Chocolate City. That's they're doing some really, really good things there in support of the Denver community. So on Thursday, September 24th, the VET event is going to be at Dazzles Denver. They're presenting Songs in the Key of Life. That's the golden anniversary celebration honoring the 50-year anniversary of Stevie Wonder's 1976 masterpiece. So you can put that on your calendar. And if you need more information, call Jacob at 303-345-8412. Stay with us. We got more great gospel music coming to you right after this. That's Tamela Mann, a new one by Fresh Start Worship and Jacardi Cortez.
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6: 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Hallelujah.

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2: Well, it's about that time for us to get back to the station. I sure have enjoyed being with you because it's never, you never know love like the love of God. And that was none other than Charles Jenkins. And before that was Keisha Grandy, I Believe in God, brand new one. And if you do, believe God, believe in all the blessings that he has bestowed upon you. Well, it's about that time for us to get back to the station. God bless each and every one of you. Please go with God in all of your ways. Be a blessing to each and every person that you meet. That might be a smile. That might be a handshake. That might be just giving them some of that God-given love that God has blessed you with. No matter what it is, have a wonderful, wonderful week. And I will see you, God willing, next week. I have a brand new one, Javon DeWatt and the Trap Stars. That's 10 times my blessings. And that's what I pray God will give to each and every one of you. Have a wonderful day. It's going to be a very, very warm day. So go to church, mingle, do something. Something for someone else other than just yourself, or just have a wonderful, wonderful day with you and the Lord. God bless.
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That was Ángela Aguilar with Piel Canela. Before that, En Mi Viejo San Juan by Javier Solís y Trio Los Panchos. Celia Cruz before that with Palmeras Tropicanas. And we started out with Vereda Tropical by Edie Gourmet y Los Panchos. Good morning. I'm Deborah, and I'm sitting in here at Canción Mexicana for the great hosts, Larry, Mona Lisa, Jesse, and Yolanda. I get so happy when they ask me to sit in. So, hello. Good morning. You're listening to Canción Mexicana, the very best 4 hours of music out of Mexico, Texas, New Mexico, Colorado, and beyond. Our first hour is called Época Dorada, and it's the golden age of music. And usually we play the golden age coming out of Mexico during the great times of the 30s and 40s. But today, it was because of the heat and the summer's almost ending, I decided to make it our first hour tropical. So it's music, bolero, and other music that you might hear on the coast of Mexico, in the Caribbean, and in South America. So I hope you enjoy this first hour we've got, and then we'll go into a great little party from 10 to 1 with music out of New Mexico, Colorado, and Texas, and, like I said, beyond. It's a great morning. It's going to be a beautiful day, and thank you very much for listening and for tuning in with Canción Mexicana. This last week was National Radio Day, and I was remembering on the drive-in how that's how we always heard the kind of music that we love. It was on the radio, and our parents did that, and then we did that as young people, listening to the radio, maybe a transistor radio or the one at the house. And so I'm so happy that KUVO is still part of that world, bringing music to you in your house, either listening on the radio or perhaps on your smart speaker. Maybe you're even streaming it on your computer or listening to it on the app. Whatever, we've got new, something new every single day. It's live, and we're so excited about being part of your Sunday morning. All right, well, I'm going to play Guadalajara, but it's by Desi Arnaz, who was a very famous Cuban musician who moved to the United States. And then we all know that he and Lucy started a show, but Desi was very much first a musician. So let's hear how he handles Guadalajara. Only on Canción Mexicana. Your oasis in the city, it's 9:14.

0: Quizás, quizás, quizás, by Natalie Cole from her CD, Natalie Cole con Español, where she remastered songs that her father, Nat King Cole, performed in Spanish. Qué rico el mambo, before that by Pérez Prado. Before that was Aquellos Ojos Verdes by Los Panchos y Agustín Lira. I think it's Lara, but it could be Lira. I'll check that out. And we also did Guantanamera by Celia Cruz, Jose Feliciano with Reloj, and we started out with Guadalajara by Desi Arnaz. I've got music, great music coming up, so don't go away.
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0: As I said, our first hour of Época Dorada is a little bit different. Instead of playing all music from Mexico, I've widened the search for music that was coming out during the 30s and 40s. And I wanted to go more tropical because of the weather and because the summer's almost ending. I'm going to be playing Tradiciones Culturales about Vicky Carr, since she plays many of these songs herself, and I think that you'll enjoy this along with Dr. Lorenzo Trujillo and Yolanda Ortega, who have created this Tradiciones Culturales program. Also, then the songs after that will be Cha-Cha, Cha Medley, and Cuando Calienta el Sol, and I'm sending that out to Ruben Cervantes. Only on Canción Mexicana, your oasis in the city, KUVO.
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11: La Época Dorada, the golden age of music in Mexico and the Southwest United States, represents the music that resonates in our minds, our hearts, and our souls. It's our times together in happiness, love, sorrow, fiesta, and holidays. In this series, we will explore los grandes de la música and music that is timeless and eternal to never be forgotten.
12: Vicky Carr, Florencia Vicenta de Casillas Martinez Cardona. She was born July 19, 1941, and is known by her stage name Vicky Carr. She has a singing career that spans more than four decades. Born in El Paso, Texas, to parents of Mexican ancestry, she has performed in a variety of musical genres, including pop, jazz, and country, while her greatest success has come from singing in Spanish. She established the Vicky Carr Scholarship Foundation in 1971. Vicky Carr has won 3 Grammys and was honored with a Lifetime Achievement Award at the Latin Grammys in 2008 at the 9th Annual Latin Grammy Awards. She was born in El Paso, Texas in 1941, and in 1958, she graduated from Rosemead High School in Rosemead, California. Carr had 10 singles that made the U.S. pop charts and 13 albums that made the U.S. pop album charts. In the 80s and 90s, Carr had enormous success in the Latin music world, winning Grammy Awards for Best Mexican-American Performance in 86 for her album Simplemente Mujer, Best Latin Pop Album in 92 for Cosas del Amor, and Best Mexican-American Performance in 95 for Recuerdo a Javier Solís. She also received Grammy nominations for the discs Brindo a la Vida, Al Bolero, A Ti, and Emociones. Her numerous Spanish-language hit singles include Total, Discúlpame, Déjame, Hay Otro en Tu Lugar, Esos Hombres, Mala Suerte, and Cosas del Amor. Cosas del Amor spent more than 2 months at number one in the U.S. Latin charts in 1991, her biggest Spanish-language U.S. hit. Her Spanish-language albums have been

0: Thank you. And tune in next time when we present Nuestras Tradiciones Musicales.
1: It's our tradition. It's our roots. La Época Dorada, the golden age of Mexican music, gives us classic songs that shape the music you love on Canción Mexicana.

0: Cuando Caliente el Sol by Trini López. One of my dad, Felix Gallegos' favorite songs when he was alive. Cha-Cha-Cha Medley by Ray Camacho. And we also did the Tradiciones Culturales about Vicky Carr. I've got a couple of songs up before the end of the hour, so don't go away.
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0: All right, well, I'm going to play one of my favorite songs written by Juan Gabriel, Se Me Olvidó Otra Vez, and one last song, Un Minuto de Amor by Los Tres Haces. Then, next hour, we're going to start out with great music by Mitch Garcia y Los Únicos, Bob Gallarza, 45, and lots more. So don't go away. This is Canción Mexicana, your oasis in the city, KUVO.

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Mundo sin guitarras, that would not be a good place, right? By La Diferencia, out of Texas, 45 before that with Golpe Traidor. I played La Ley del Monte by Bob Gallarza y Los Musicales, featuring Ruben Ramos. And we started out with La Bamba by Mitch Garcia y Los Únicos, direct from Denver. Mitch played a very big part in Denver's music scene, the Mexican music scene here in Denver, and his son Joey always asks us to remember him, so there you go. I've got music coming up by Al Hurricane, Ram Herrera, Chris Arellano, so don't go away. I'm Deborah, and I'm sitting in this morning for the great hosts of Canción Mexicana, Larry, Yolanda, Jesse, and Mona Lisa. I'm Deborah, and I used to be on all the time. Now I just sit in, and I'm so happy to share today with you. This week last week was Radio Day, the National Radio Day, and I always remember that radio played such an important part of my life. It probably was yours as young people, and I'm happy that we're still here bringing this kind of music, even if it's not coming out of the kind of radio I played when I was young. Now it might be on a smart speaker, it might be on your computer, it might be on your app, or, so this is pretty exciting. KUVO is a public radio station, and we're here because of you, people like you who believe in this music and continue to give. All right, La Mucura is up next by El Hurricane, and then Nuestro Amor Eterno by Ram Herrera featuring Elida Reina, only on Canción Mexicana, your oasis in the city, KUVO.

You know the words and have sung many of the songs you hear on Canción Mexicana. At parties, at weddings, in the kitchen, or in the shower. And each time you sing, you remember and you reminisce. KUVO continues to be the home for the best mix of Tejano, Nuevo Mexico, and Colorado music. If it's Sunday, it's Canción Mexicana.

0: Well, that was Santo and Johnny with Sleepwalk, and hopefully you're not sleepwalking. You're awake and listening to Canción Mexicana and KUVO. Before that, you heard Puño de Tierra by Chris J. Arellano and his band. Chris and his band were recently installed into the Su Teatro's Chicano Music Hall of Fame. And he has worked out of the San Luis Valley, and that's where he learned to play, and his music stretches across folk and Spanish and a little bit of country. He writes a lot of his own music, but glad that he reinterpreted Puño de Tierra, and that sent out especially for my sweetheart, Ricky. Nuestro Amor Eterno, before that, by Ram Herrera, and we started out with La Mucura by El Hurricane. We've got music coming up by La Amistad, Los Tex Maniacs, Indian Nickel Band out of Alamosa, and lots more, so don't go away.
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0: 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Now some news about our community, especially from Canción Mexicana. At the end of summer, right? There's two last church bazaars today in Globeville at Holy Rosary on Washington, right near, I think it's 40-something. And also St. Joseph Polish Church will be having their church bazaar next weekend on Saturday and Sunday. So then it's September, and I know a lot of the kids are already back at school. Also, the Museo de las Americas marks 35 years as the premier Latin American art museum in the Rocky Mountain region, with a multi-generational celebration showcasing Colorado-based artists making national and international impact in reflecting Museo's own roots and reach. Today is Family Fun Day from 11 to 3 p.m. You can get tickets and information at themuseo.org or call 303-571-4401. All right, up next, Jesusita in Chihuahua, specially sent out to my cousin Phyllis, who loves that song, but I think a lot of you do too. Let's get into this little dance.

Canción Mexicana has been part of the Sunday routine since 1985. Cooking, cleaning, family gatherings, getting ready for the game, and of course, dancing. Whatever your routine, thank you for making KUVO and Canción Mexicana a part of your Sunday.

0: No Me Queda Más by Los Tres Reyes, featuring the beautiful voice of Selena. And so sad that we don't have her with us today, because, boy, did she bring something new to this music from a young person's perspective. Anyway, may she rest in peace. And that was sent out especially to Anabel and her grandmother, remembering her forever. Tu Vestido Blanco before that by Los Traviesos Band out of here in Colorado, as well as Indian Nickel Band before that out of Alamosa with Cumbia de San Antón. Mexicano Americano was a song that one of our listeners, she agreed with me that I just love that song because the listener said it's so universal. So thank you. That was by Los Tex-Maniacs. And we started out with Jesucita and Chihuahua by Amistad out of New Mexico. I've got music coming up at the end of the hour by Chente Barrera, next in line. And next hour, lots of great music, so don't go away.
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0: Now some news about our community, especially from Canción Mexicana. 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Also, who doesn't remember the summer at Rick's Ice House, and the Rick Garcia Band is going to be playing at the American Legion Post 151 in Commerce City next Saturday, August 29th from 7 to 11. And Rick Garcia's band has been part of Canción Mexicana since the very, very beginning. And so if you want some information, you can get that at their website, rickgarciaband.com. And the American Legion Post 151, what a great organization that they provide all this great New Mexico and Tejas music and Colorado music. So check them out as well. All right, let's see. We are almost at the end of the hour. I've got three great songs coming up in the next hour. Music by Mariachi Vasquez, Sparks, and Lorenzo Antonio. So we're going to start out with Tú y las Nubes. We're going to play Un Rinconcito en el Cielo by Next in Line, who was also inducted this year into the Chicano Music Hall of Fame at Su Teatro. So let's get to dancing, right? All right. Only on Canción Mexicana, KUVO, your oasis in the city.

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Mariachi Jam, a live version by Lorenzo Antonio. And before that was Cartas Marcadas by Sparks, brothers and sisters team out of New Mexico, Albuquerque, I believe. They're related to Tiny Maury and El Hurricane. They're all a bunch of cousins, you can tell. And I hear that they're going to be playing at the Isleta Casino sometime in Albuquerque in September. We'd love to go see that. And we started out with Mariachi Vasquez right here in Denver, Colorado with Bitty Bitty Bom Bom. What a great version. And their musicians are so talented. We've got music coming up by Joe Lara, Luisa G, Culturas, and lots more, so don't go away. I'm Deborah, and I'm sitting in here on Canción Mexicana for the great hosts, Mona Lisa, Jesse, Larry, and Yolanda. I'm happy to get to sit in every once in a while. I appreciate that when they ask me to do that, and I've enjoyed putting today's program up for you. Thank you for your messages on text at 303-291-0666 and for your emails at studio@kuvo.org. It's been a good morning already. I wanted to also say thanks to Tilly. She's a beautiful woman who has gone now, Yolanda's mama, who brought Cartas Marcadas to Yolanda and I a long, long time ago and said this is her favorite song, so played that for her. All right, well, we've got lots of great music coming up, and so let's do it. Joe Lara y Grupo Expresión with El Contrato, only on Canción Mexicana, your oasis in the city, KUVO.

There's something special about the music on Canción Mexicana. It's sung with feeling, con sentimiento. It's music from our soul. KUVO keeps this wonderful tradition alive every Sunday on Canción Mexicana.

0: Oh, I just got too excited. You heard Dámelo by Culturas. Delia and Dee and all the rest of them. La Yaquecita was before that. A great song by Luisa G., who has been performing in New Mexico for quite a while, but has really come out with a lot of new music, thanks to Daniel Gallegos and Sangre Joven, that really helped. I believe that that's her. Anyway, okay. Joe Lara in Grupo Expresión with El Contrato started out that set. We've got music coming up by Ruben Ramos, Gandis Vargas, Sunny, and the Sunliners, and lots more. I'm Deborah, and it is 11:29 here in the studio. Don't go away.
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0: Up next, I'm going to play a special song, La Paloma, by Freddie Fender, especially sending it out to a beautiful woman named Viola, who is turning 100. So I hope that you like this song. I know that you like Freddie Fender. Then we've got music coming up by Ruben Ramos, Candice Vargas, Sunny and the Sunliners, and lots more. 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

You don't just listen to Canción Mexicana, you reminisce and you dance. Canción Mexicana is a rich cultural experience through music. Thank you for keeping this music alive.

0: Hace un año, by Jerry Dean out of New Mexico, Albuquerque, I think. La Abeja Africana, a Little Biscuitos by Tony and Jay Los Astros out of San Antonio. Long time ago, we received that CD, and I still love it. Viva Tejas by Candace Vargas out of New Mexico, but she loves Texas, too. Let's see. I also played Ruben Ramos's version of Es Demasiado Tarde, and we started out with La Paloma by Freddie Fender, especially for viola. All right, I got music coming up at the end of the hour by Rick Garcia Band and Freddie Brown and a... And then we next hour, we've got lots of great music coming up, too. Don't go away. I have some messages for you.
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0: Now some news about our community, especially from Canción Mexicana. Adelante Mujer, Inc. hosts their 17th annual Butterfly Brunch fundraiser on Saturday, September 20th at 10 a.m. at the Red Rocks Community College. Funds raised provide scholarships to the young women that participate in the Adelante Mujer activities. For ticket information, see their website, adelantemujer.org, or send an email to adelantemujercolorado@gmail.com. Also, congratulations to the Latino Leaders Network. I'm sorry. On September 12th, the Jefferson County Democratic Latino Initiative holds their 13th annual legacy celebration honoring community leaders and celebrating our heritage, our future. Awards will include the Legacy Award to Jesse Ogas, Unsung Heroine Juanita Cordova, Rising Star Lucha Martinez de Luna, and Los Campeones, Manny and Judy Solano. You can get information about tickets at the Act Blue website under JDLI Legacy 26A. All right, it's 11:50. We've got some great music coming up by Rick Garcia Band, who's going to be next Saturday at the American Legion in Commerce City. And that song is called Tippy Tippy Tee. And then we're going to listen to Freddie Brown with a bilingual version of his song called New Mexico. Next hour, we've got music coming up by Mariachi, Sol de mi Tierra, Little Joe y la Familia, Darren Cordova y Calor, and lots more. And then Pocho Joe with La Raza Rocks is coming up at 1 o'clock. Don't go away. I'm Deborah, sitting in here on Canción Mexicana, the best 4 hours of music, playing music out of Mexico, Texas, New Mexico, Colorado, and beyond. I'm sitting in today for the great hosts, Yolanda, Jesse, Mona Lisa, and Larry. All right, let's get back to music. Let's sing here Tippy Tippy Tee by Rick Garcia Band.

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Ay, Chicano Zumba, huh? With Dame la Oportunidad by Dallas out of Texas. Estrellita Marinera before that by Darren Cordova y Calor. Little Joey La Familia with Margarita. And we started out with Vengo a Ver by Mariachi Sol de Mi Tierra. I've got great music coming up by Los Super 7, Florida del Pueblo, Erica, and lots more. Good morning. You're listening to Canción Mexicana, the very best 4 hours of music coming out of Mexico, Texas, New Mexico, Colorado, beyond. And the music that we play in the first hour are the classics. In the second, third, and fourth hour, it's all those kinds of songs reimagined by musicians from here in the Southwest. And I love Canción Mexicana. Thank you for being part of our team. I'm sitting in. I'm Deborah. And usually you hear Jesse, Yolanda, Larry, or Mona Lisa. But I get to sit in every once in a while. So thank you, team, for asking me to be here today. If you listened all day, you know that I played a little tropical Época Dorada this morning. And so this next song I'm going to play is called Me Voy Pa Pueblo. It's by Los Super 7, and it's a little bit more tropical than normal. So I hope that you like that. Then we'll listen to Flor del Pueblo with Soy del Pueblo. And it is warm outside, 90 degrees. Let's see if it gets any warmer. Enjoy the day. Enjoy this beautiful end of summer.

You may have heard a song on Canción Mexicana that reminds you of when you were growing up, or when you could count on hearing it at every family party or gathering. Maybe it's the song your elders sang every time. The music transcends generations and evokes deep cultural connections that we make every Sunday on KUVO and Canción Mexicana.

0: Estrellita de mi vida by Christian Sanchez. And by the way, he is the grandson of Al Hurricane. You can tell, boy, it runs in the family. La Ladrón by Sorella. Music by Sorella is featuring two young women. Well, no, they're maybe a little bit older now. But when they started singing, they're twins, which Sorella is twins in Italian, apparently. And love that song. Puñalada Trapera before that by Erica. We played Soy del Pueblo by Flor del Pueblo out of San Jose. And Me Voy Pa Pueblo started out the set by Los Super Seven. We've got music coming up by Pedro Infante, Santiago Jimenez, Albert Zamora, and a few more before the end of the hour. Don't go away.
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0: Now some news about our community, especially from Canción Mexicana. We want to send a great big congratulations to Flo Hernandez Ramos and Lucille Echohawk. The Colorado Women's Hall of Fame announced their class of 2027, and it includes these two outstanding women and members of our RMPBS board of directors. Along with 12 other amazing women, they'll be inducted on March 26th, 2027. And let me just remind you that Flo helped found KUVO and served 23 years as its president and CEO. She created and hosted Canción Mexicana, and that's why we're here today playing this great music. Lucille Echohawk is also a member of the board and will be inducted. She's a citizen of the Pawnee Nation of Oklahoma and lives in Arvada. She's done a great deal of work as well in her life. I want to send out a great big thank you to Karen and Richard Baca, who always write me and say, hey, we're listening and like the music. And to everyone else who sent me a text, I appreciate that so much. Up next, we're going to play a song for all the birthday people out there. Although we may not be able to say all of your names, you mean so much to us. And Las Mañanitas is a part of our culture. This one is played by Pedro Infante. It's the Mañanitas Tapatías. And happy birthday, feliz cumpleaños to all.

Every Sunday, Canción Mexicana revisits the best Tejano, Nuevo Mexico, and Colorado music that keeps us connected to our culture and honors our past. 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

0: Chicano Calypso. Were you dancing it? I was. That's by the Latin crossover band on the Canción Mexicana Tirando Chancla CD Volume 4, headed up by Freddie Rodriguez Jr., who is still performing around Denver and the Southwest. He's actually performing today at 4 p.m. at TJ's Sports Bar over on Jewel in Lakewood. You might check them out at 4 o'clock. Poquita de Tigre before that by the Colorado All-Stars featuring MJ Martinez. Before that, Burra Tuerta by Albert Zamora out of Tejas. Was wanting to do a little Tejas set. Before that, Homenaje a Don Santiago Jimenez by his son, Santiago Jimenez Jr. y su conjunto, and that was performed live at the San Antonio Conjunto Festival. And we started out with Mañanitas Tapatías by Pedro Infante. We've got a couple songs at the end of the hour. It's getting to be that time. Don't go away. We've got some messages.
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0: 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Well, it's been fun. Thank you so much for sharing your day with me here on Canción Mexicana. 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Again, I had a good time. Please be careful out on the roads. Slow down in the cone zones. Say hi to my brothers and sisters working for CDOT. And enjoy the rest of the day. There'll be Canción Mexicana. We'll be back next week at 9 a.m. only on Canción Mexicana. KUVO, your oasis in the city. And don't go away. La Raza Rocks starts real soon with Pocho Joe and a great show. Thanks again.

Uno, dos, one, two, tres, cuatro. Denle a los pedales. Dale a la izquierda un poco, un poco. To the left, to the left. No, a la derecha, no. Not to the right. We're gonna wind up in Cleveland. A la izquierda, left. We're going to California. There are those birds again. I hope they don't eat any more woolly thread. 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

0: It's a beautiful Sunday afternoon here in Denver, Colorado. I'd like to welcome you to the latest edition of La Raza Rocks, right here on KUVO Jazz, K-U-V-O Jazz, the oasis in the city. And they call me Pocho Joe. My pleasure every Sunday at 1 p.m. to bring you La Raza Rocks, Chicano and Latino rock-based music, but it could be so much more. Hey, it's school time. All the school districts are firing up and the children are back in school. I believe Denver Public Schools is the last district in the metro area to go back, and that's going to be happening this coming week. So I want to congratulate all the children. Have a great, great year this coming year. You're going to have a great time. Well, we're going to be celebrating back to school. We're going to be hearing something from Cheech. You know, Cheech Marin from Cheech and Chong. Ozumatli, Los Lobos, and Ruben and the Jets. A four-song set talking about school. Well, let's kick it off with My Name is Cheech, the School Bus Driver. Right here on La Raza Rocks.
1: Okay.
2: Bye, Cheech. See ya. I'll see you later.
1: All right. We'll see you guys after school.
2: Okay.
1: Just study hard.
2: Okay, we will.
1: Find your teachers.
2: Okay.
1: Sit on your heads.
2: What?
1: Look at my thumb. Gee, you're dumb. Hey, whose jacket is this?
2: Oh, mine.
3: It's mine.
1: Oh, it's yours. Okay. All right.
2: Don't lie.
1: Okay. Well, I'll keep it then. All right. You guys be good. See you later.
2: Bye.
1: Bye-bye.

A four-song set. I'm trying to welcome all the kids back to school. I know a lot of you are going, summer's over. I don't want to go back to school. Well, I want to say, you know, I enjoyed school when I was a kid. Third grade, I loved third grade. It was the best 5 years of my life. Well, that song we just heard was Almost Grown. That was Reuben and the Jets. It's from their 1973 debut album. They called it Reuben and the Jets for Real. Now, they used this title to distinguish themselves from the Mothers of Inventions, Reuben and the Jets. Frank Zappa was so impressed with this group, he produced this album. And before that, Los Lobos, their rendition of I Wanna Be Like You. It's from their 2009 CD titled Los Lobos Goes Disney. Now, Los Lobos give us 13 renditions of songs from Walt Disney movies. The song we heard, I Want to Be Like You, is from Disney's interpretation of Rudyard Kipling's novel, The Jungle Book. Now, Richard and Robert Sherman composed this song. Now, if you get stay and watch all the credits of many, many old Disney movies, you'll see that Richard and Robert Sherman wrote a lot of Disney music. Before that, Ozzy Mötley gave a Spelling from their 2012 CD, Ozzy Kids. Ozzy Mötley's music ranges from cumbia to ranchera, from rap to hip-hop to rock. And for this outing, their focus is on education and our youth. Now, this is pretty much a kids' album, but it's truly for everyone. And I kicked off that four-song set with My Name is Cheech, the School Bus Driver. And that's from Cheech Marin, from his 1972 CD of the same name. Of course, this is the Cheech of Cheech and Chong fame. And what can I say? This CD was produced by Juan Guy Publishing. That's spelled J-U-A-N-G-U-Y, Juan Guy. Well, coming up next, we're going to be hearing from Malo. This is a classic, classic, classic song, Suavecito. And once again, I want to welcome all the kids back to school. Hope you have a great, great school year. This is the album length rendition of Suavecito. Enjoy.

0: Suavecito from the band Mallow. It's from their 1991 CD titled The Best of Mallow. And I get a lot of Mallow tunes from The Best of Mallow. That's kind of a really nice representation of a lot of the work they did over many albums. Now, that song was originally on their 1972 self-titled album. The late Arcelio Garcia and his first group, the Malibus, invited a guitarist from San Francisco. He was from a San Francisco band called Sounds Unlimited Blues Band. That guitarist's name was Jorge Santana. He invited Jorge to join him, and they changed their name to Mallow. And as they say, the rest is history. Unfortunately, we also lost Jorge Santana. Well, I hope you enjoyed that full-length, album-length version of Suavecito.
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0: 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And in news in our community, key strategies for business success in collaboration with their proud sponsor, NewSed, offers a quality, comprehensive, and free-of-charge class for anyone needing assistance to start a successful business in 2026. Pardon me, that frog keeps crawling back in my throat. The next class will be held August 25th from 5 to 8 p.m. It'll be held at the NewSed Training Hub, 725 Santa Fe Drive. Information is through Cheryl Lucero at 720-299-5268. Hopefully that frog, that little guy hopped out of my throat. Well, up next, we have Lila Downs, followed by the Santana Band. Two songs that kind of rare by both of those artists, the group Santana and the artist Lila Downs. We're going to hear La Noche de Mi Mal from Lila Downs and Breaking Down the Door from the Santana Band. That's from Santana's Africa Speaks album. Carlos Santana wanted to recognize the source of the music that we listen to, that it comes from Africa, so he's honoring Africa and the history we have with Africa. But let's kick it off with Lila Downs, La Noche de Mi Mal.
11: Si se escuchan los ecos de tus palabras, por eso que decías, tanto pude quererte, tan a mi manera. No quiero

want to thank you for listening to La Raza Rocks right here in Kuvo Jazz, K-U-V-O Jazz. It's the oasis in the city. They call me Pocho Joe, and this too is La Raza Rocks.

Okay, the name of that group is Los Cardenales. Oh, every song on their little album is fantastic. That one happens to be called Otra Amor from their 2015 CD titled, you're going to love this title, Another Day, Another Borrachera. Los Cardenales formed in 1993 in Houston, Texas. This Mexicano and Chicano members, this is an eight-piece group, and they didn't want to be just another Texas conjunto band, but they chose to play rock and ska. Now, they styled their music using cumbia, ranchera, combined with ska, reggae, and punk. I think they're pretty much a puro party band. Before that, a classic, She's About a Mover, from the Sir Douglas Quintet. It's from a 2000 CD, The Best of Sir Douglas Quintet. Okay, normally when I play a Sir Douglas song, I talk about the Chicanos that are in the band. Although it's called the Sir Douglas Quintet, it was filled up with Chicanos. This time I'm going to talk about who Sir Douglas was. By 1967, when She's About a Mover was a national hit, Doug Sam was a 15-year veteran of rock and roll. In the 1950s, he was known from San Antonio to Nashville as Little Dog. And if you remember, he's also one of the Texas Tornadoes. Before that, Breaking Down the Door from Santana, featuring songstress Bayuca. It's from the 2019 CD, Africa Speaks. Maria Concepcion Bayuca is a Spanish singer, poet, and composer whose parents emigrated to Spain from Equatorial Guyana. And they did that in 1969. She sings in Spanish, English, and Yoruba. Now, this song is an adaptation of Manu Chao's song titled A La Vena. And I started that four-song set with La Noche de Mi Mal. From Lila Downs, it's from her 2006 CD, La

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5: Okay, La Raza Rocks listeners are just like all the listeners here on KUVO. Very, very intelligent, very sharp. I have a listener by the name of Tobias. He calls every once in a while. I love his comments. He called last week, and he was talking to me about Alejandro Escovedo, about his albums, his discography, and his newest one. Well, Tobias, I don't have his newest release, but I'll tell you what. I'm going to play something from his Big Station album. This is called San Antonio Rain.

Well, that's Calavera Negra from San Diego's B-Side Players from their 2012 CD titled Revolutionize. B-Side founder Carlos Paez plays trumpet, guitar, sings, and composes much of their music. He invited 13 guest artists for this production. Invitee Pedro Duarte supplies the accordion and vocals for Calavera Negra. And before that, we heard a rendition of Brenton Wood's I Like the Way You Love Me. That was performed by the late Steve Salas from his 2003 solo CD titled Directions. Steve, along with his brother Rudy, founded the Tierra Band. The Salas brothers grew up in East Los in the barrio Lincoln Heights. Beyond singing since childhood, Steve was voted student body president in high school. I love that little tidbit. And I started out that three-song set with Alejandro Escovedo. Once again, I want to thank listener Tovias, as well as last week I got a message from a listener, EJ, who talked to me about the iguanas. Thank you, listeners. I appreciate your comments. San Antonio Rain is the song we heard from Alejandro Escovedo from his 2012 CD, Big Station. Pedro Alejandro Escovedo is the son of Mexican immigrant father and a Texas mother. All of his brothers are musicians. Brothers Joseph's nickname, Coke Escovedo, is a timbalero. Mario formed the hard rock band, The Dragons. Javier, punk rock band, is The Zeros. And Pete Escovedo is an internationally renowned percussionist. I have one song left. We're going to hear Güero Canelo from the band Calexico. And that'll close out the show for Pocho Joe and La Raza Rocks. But in the meantime, I want you to keep it locked right where you have it. 89.3, because at 2 o'clock, Stephen always has a great, great show. I hope you're listening to his show in its entirety, because Stephen is bringing us some really, really beautiful sounds. He's new to KUVO, and I want to thank him for joining the team. Also, the 29th of August is KUVO's birthday, coming up at the end of this week. KUVO was founded in 1985. Well, I want to thank you for listening to La Raza Rocks. And I want to remind you, whatever you do the rest of the day or the rest of the week, like my mother always, always told me, please, please, con cuidado.

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Si. Feliz Domingo, familia. Happy Sunday, fam. You were tuned in to Salsa con Jazz here on Kuvo Jazz. My name is Steven Smith Contreras. Appreciate y'all joining me on this beautiful Sunday. Wow, it's hot out there again. Yeah, hope you're doing well. Thanks for tuning in. We just listened to Agua Limpia Todo by the late great percussionist Francisco Aguabella. Well, I hope you are doing well out there. You can let me know what you're up to. Text lines are open, and let me know where you're listening from. I'm always excited to hear and shout out who's tuned in, and whether you're here in Denver, in Colorado, down south in Pueblo. We've had folks on the West Coast, East Coast, even as far as New Zealand tuned into Salsa con Jazz. So, 303-291-0666. That is the text line. Una vez más, 303-291-0666. Well, I got a great show planned for today. And, I'm actually going to start posing a question. I've had a lot of positive feedback on the show over the, I've been here maybe 3-4 months now. But I did have one person chime in and mention that their feedback was that maybe a little bit too much timba, not enough salsa, and that salsa and timba are not the same thing. So my question is, what is salsa? And we're going to start exploring that a little bit over the next month or so. When I plan this show, I'm playing son, I'm playing guaracha, rumba, bomba plena, jazz. There were so many different influences that are built into what we know as salsa. And is salsa just a commercial construct? I'm curious. I'm curious on your feedback, and you can definitely let me know. 303-291-0666. We'll kick off today's show a little bit more on the Latin jazz side, a little bit on the Afro-Cuban jazz side. And that is part of the family tree of salsa. So, we'll be exploring a bit of it today. And I'm excited to hear feedback on what is salsa. And there's so many different directions we can go. Vamos, Salsa con Jazz. Gracias por estar acá.

Sí. Obatala. That is Jerry Gonzalez and the Fort Apache Band. Obatala. Jerry Gonzalez, the late great percussionist, trumpet player, and band leader, born in 1949 in Manhattan, New York. Puerto Rican descent, one of the greats, and I actually had the chance to see him here up on Lookout Mountain probably 20 years ago. He was brought here, and I think Cuba was involved in that, absolutely was involved, and that was a great show. Obatala, a tribute to the Afro-Cuban Orisha deity, Yoruban deity, Obatala. We're going to continue here on Salsa con Jazz. We're going to listen to Patato and Totico. The track is Mais Que Nada, the classic Brazilian track, Mais Que Nada, written by Jorge Ben. Patato Valdez, Afro-Cuban percussionist, one of the greats. And you can definitely, his drums are still out there. You know, he's connected with the Latin percussion. Born in 1926 in Centro Havana, Cuba. Spent many, many years in New York as a percussionist, working with different bands and whatnot. This one is Mais Que Nada, and this is definitely a blend of rumba huahuanco, and he's got a little bit of a Son Montuno Guajira influence on this track. So thinking about what are the elements and influences of what we know as salsa music, and I'm just kind of on a musical journey today exploring that. Let me know what you think. 303-291-0666. If you got any feedback on what is salsa, what are the different constructs, or just want to shout out where you're listening from, I'm here for that. Aquí estamos en Salsa con Jazz. Gracias por estar acá con nosotros, conmigo, mejor dicho, en este domingo hermoso en Denver, Colorado. Seguimos.

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5: Sí, Salsa con Jazz. Feliz Domingo, familia. Well, we listen to Los Acheros. Los Acheros out of Brooklyn, New York. They are the track Bomba de Loíza. And Loíza, Puerto Rico, is a community, state, I think, actually, town and municipality, better said, northeastern Puerto Rico, one of the hearts of Afro, Puerto Rican culture, identity, religion, music, all the things. So, shout out to Loíza, Puerto Rico. I haven't gotten there yet. I haven't made it there yet, but I will get there. But yeah, exploring, some of the roots of salsa for sure. Bomba y plena, the folkloric music from Puerto Rico is infused in what is salsa, and definitely that connection between the island and New York, when salsa really emerges in the 70s. We're going to go down to South America right now. We're going to listen to a festejo, Afro-Peruvian connection. This is La Fiesta by Edu Campos and Pedrito Martinez. Pedrito Martinez, an Afro-Cuban percussionist, one of the greats right now, teams up with Edu Campos. Edu Campos, who I believe is part of the Campos family. They are one of the great families preserving Afro-Peruvian music and tradition. And Afro-Peruvian music, if you don't know about it, you have different styles, festejo, lando. There's a big connection with Cuba and the connection to Afro-Cuban percussion and religion within the kind of back and forth, the diasporic connections there. So let's listen to this one, La Fiesta, Edu Campos y Pedrito Martinez, here on Salsa con Jazz.

Eso, eso, eso, eso. Agua que cae del cielo. Carlitos Padrón y Pedrito Martínez. Wilmer Lozano, also on that one. The classic Cuban song, Agua que cae del cielo. We heard a couple from Pedrito Martínez right before that, La Fiesta with Edu Campos, Afro-Peruvian Festejo. Well, yes, so happy Sunday. Thanks for tuning in. Having fun up here. I'm getting my steps in. Working out a little footwork here with these jams, yeah. I had Pete here in Denver tuned in and mentioned, hey, isn't salsa and timba, don't they have the same root? Aren't they, don't they come from the same origin? Y claro que sí, they both have many of the same influences. And then there's the evolution, right? The evolution of music, the evolution of what they say in the percussion world. Eso es un invento, the inventions, right? And when is an invention different or maybe not so accepted versus an invention that is like, whoa, look at that, that is fire. And then everyone's doing it, right? Los inventos, it's a big piece of percussion and the tradition, right? Pero que sí. Yeah, Pete G, thanks for tuning in. And definitely I've spent a lot of time in the Bay Area as well, where I did get a lot of, influence in my musical taste. Shout out to Añejo Productions crew, DJ Walt Diggs, DJ Dark Rum. They used to do this party at El Pirata in San Francisco, and it was, the place to be. Lots of salsa, lots of timba, great dancers, some of the best dancers I've seen ever. Pero bueno, that was another era. Here we are now, and here we are on this beautiful Sunday in Denver, Colorado. Gracias por estar acá conmigo. We are going to go to New York. Actually, born in New Jersey, Jimmy Bosch, one of the great trombonists. This, Pa Mantener la Tradición. No, Pa Mantener Tradición, here on Salsa con Jazz. Seguimos, seguimos. And then let me know where you're tuned in. 303-291-0666. Any feedback on... what is salsa? Where does it come from? What are the origins? And, what's the evolution of this? Vamos, seguimos.

WCC, Salsa con Jazz. My name is Steven Smith Contreras. Thank you so much for tuning in. That was Poncho Sanchez, Liberia. And before that, we heard Jimmy Bosch, Pa Mantener Tradición, here. Bueno, familia, hope you're having a beautiful Sunday out there. It's a warm one. Hope you're staying cool. And, wow, yeah, August 23rd. So, I know for many, school starts tomorrow. For some, it started last week, but we're back in it. And we're moving fast. I'm having a lot of fun up here today. Got a fun set, kind of extremes. Those two were more in the kind of Latin jazz, heavy, you know, salsa dura vibe. Before that, I played a festejo Afro-Peruvian song with Pedrito Martinez, one of the great Afro-Cuban percussionists and vocalists, leading on that one, La Fiesta. And we're going to take it to Puerto Rico on this one, Manny Oquendo. The track is Elena Elena. This is in the plena style, one of the traditional folkloric styles from Puerto Rico. But yeah, I'm just posing a question today. What is salsa and, you know, the evolution? What are the roots? And actually, interestingly enough, on that Jimmy Bosch song that we listened to twice, two songs ago, he starts giving a shout out to his guajira, right? And guajira is one of the influences of salsa. Guajira is someone from the countryside or a style, musical style, from the countryside of Cuba. It's both a musical style, but someone that lives in the countryside could be called a guajiro or a guajira. So yeah, it's definitely one of those roots of salsa. And so is plena. So we're going to continue here posing that question. Let me know where you're tuned in from. 303-291-0666 is the text line. Y pues seguimos. Feliz domingo, familia.

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6: Happy Sunday, Feliz Domingo, familia. You're tuned into Salsa con Jazz. We're going to go out on this top, this first hour of the show, with the track Achero para un Palo, this version by Sonora Ponceña and Papo Luca, one of the great bands out of Ponce, Puerto Rico. But the actual author of the song, Achero para un Palo, is Arsenio Rodriguez. Arsenio Rodriguez was a tres player, the tres, which is like the Cuban guitar, immigrated from Cuba, born in Matanzas, Cuba, immigrated to New York City in, I believe, the 50s. But he is the godfather of the Son Montuno, the root of salsa. Without Arsenio, we would not know this music as we know it today and much of the evolution. But he brought the son, he brought the rumba, he brought so much flavor to this music, and a lot of songwriting, right, including this one, Achero pa un Palo. So we'll tune into this one. And catch y'all at 3 o'clock. Seguimos.

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Sí, sí, sí. Feliz domingo, familia. That was Michael Cabrera. Tu sonrisa, Michael Cabrera. Cuban vocalist and band leader based in Barcelona. I've played him a lot on the show, but this is the first time playing Tu Sonrisa. And yeah, I love that track. Super traditional in its form, son montuno style. You could hear the little tres cubano, the Cuban tres is essentially the Cuban guitar, you could say. But you could hear the little solo there. Very traditional, and then the trumpet overlaying there, Michael Cabrera, one of my faves right now. Thank you so much for tuning in. Gracias por estar acá conmigo este domingo. Feliz domingo. It's a beautiful day here in Denver, Colorado, and hope y'all are doing well. Well, my name is Steven Smith Contreras, having a lot of fun here, and I'm going to keep it moving. This is one of my favorite bands. I say that with a lot for around a lot of the music that I share, but Maraca is truly one of my favorite bands. This one is Yo Bailo de Todo. This one is for all the dancers, todos los bailarines, everyone that loves to get down to this music. Maraca, Yo Bailo de Todo, here on Salsa con Jazz.

Yo Bailo de Todo by Maraca, one of the great bands coming out of Havana de Cuba. Years ago, I actually had the chance to see them in Los Angeles, and that was quite the concert. A lot of fun, small venue, wasn't a concert, it was a dance party. And you know it, right? Yo Bailo de Todo, here on Salsa con Jazz. Well, my name is Steven Smith Contreras. Appreciate you tuning in, and let me know where you're tuned in from. Give me a shout out here. The text line is open, 303-291-0666. Whether you're here in Denver, in Colorado, in the U.S., or bueno, global, worldwide. We'd love to know where you're tuned in from. And having a lot of fun on today's show. I posed the question earlier, what is salsa? ¿De dónde viene la salsa? What are its roots? What's its origin? What makes salsa salsa? And this was based off of some feedback from a listener that was curious on the evolution of timba and shifting into more of the modern styles of music coming out of Cuba. Now, globally, right, you see a lot of timba in Barcelona, you see it in Italia, for sure here in Miami, on the coasts, New York, LA, Bay Area. And then you also have so many different genres within this, right? So I'm exploring that. That Maraca track was a little bit more on the timba side, but, it has so many different influences, as they mentioned, right, in the song. We'll slow it down for a minute. We're going to listen to one of the great percussionists, potentially once said the best conguero in the world, Giovanni Hidalgo from San Juan, Puerto Rico, also a band leader on this one. The track is Footprints. And Giovanni, well, he's had a lot of different collaborations over the years. He's done work with Mickey Hart. He's done work with Michel Camilo. He's one of the greats. We'll listen to this, Footprints, here on Salsa con Jazz.

Oof, oof, Footprints, Giovanni Hidalgo. That one featuring Michel Camilo on piano, and Michel Camilo, Dominican pianist, one of the greats. That song just transported me to an intimate, dark jazz club. Little candle on the table, just oof, goosebumps with that one. I'm going to keep it in the piano tradition for a minute, and we'll go to Roberto Fonseca on this one. Sal al malecón de La Habana, Cuban pianist Roberto Fonseca here on Salsa con Jazz.

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10: CCC, Feliz Domingo, familia. Happy Sunday. Thanks for tuning in. Adams County Festival Latino, that sounds like a lot of fun. I'm going to dig into that. And then the Block Party with Butcher Brown next Friday here in Denver at Levitt. I will be there for sure. Butcher Brown's one of my favorite kind of new jazz groups. I think they're out of the DMV, like Virginia, perhaps. But I'm excited to see them here live in Denver on Friday. So, yeah, bueno. We are having a lot of fun here. We just listened to Roberto Fonseca, one of the great current Afro-Cuban pianists, Cuban pianist, Sal al Malecón. And that song has so many different subgenres built into it. You have the danzón, the contra dance, which has got the kind of classical European influence that was brought to Cuba. And then he shifts that very quickly into a hot, spicy son montuno, descarga kind of breakdown on that one. But that one is, that's a lot of fun. Sal al Malecón. Well, we're going to go to New York and also Puerto Rico, the LeBron brothers, Los Hermanos LeBron. They are actually from Aguadilla, Puerto Rico originally, but lived and spent a lot of time in Brooklyn, New York. This is one of their classics, Que Pena. And, you know, when I think of salsa, this might be the genre or the kind of identity of salsa, right? It's that 70s, 80s New York, Fania Records, LeBron Brothers were definitely signed to Fania for many years. And, just listen to it. Let me know what you think. And this is definitely a jam, and it's a fun one. Hermanos LeBron here on Salsa con Jazz. Que pena.

CCC, Que Pena, LeBron Brothers, that classic New York salsa sound from the 70s. That one just transports me to New York summertime, maybe a little Orchard Beach in the Bronx. If you know, you know. Lots of rumberos, lots of salsa dancers out there, and I can definitely hear that sound there. We're going to stay in this lane for a minute. Actually, we're going to tune into the late, great Eddie Palmieri. Eddie Palmieri, the track is Congo Yambumba, and this is actually a track that was written by Los Muñequitos de Matanzas, one of the great rumba bands from Matanzas, Cuba, written by Jesus Alfonso, who was the band leader, the late, great Jesus Alfonso, one of the great percussionist quinto players with Muñequitos. This is Eddie Palmieri here on Salsa con Jazz. And quick shout out, Allison, for tuning in and tuned in from Lakewood, Colorado. Seguimos.

Esa soy yo, Elito Rebé y su charangón. An anthem. Bueno, un saludo para todas las mujeres que mandan. This is an anthem for all the women that run the show, essentially. And yeah, that's a big, big, big tune. The breakdowns, the sound, the harmony, melodies, all the choruses, all wrapped up in there. Elito Rebé, one of the greats from Cuba. Well, appreciate y'all tuning in. My name is Stephen Smith Contreras, having a fun time here, playing some records here on a beautiful Sunday in Denver, Colorado. As always, appreciate the feedback. I've got some folks chatting in here and there, and yeah, we're talking through some of the different songs and feedback on what we've been playing today. So 303-291-0666 if you want to get in the combo. Having a lot of back and forth on good things, music. There's so many directions that we can go with this. Well, we are going to go in this direction with Yarima Blanco, Cuban tres player. She's managed by an artist management company in Germany. So I imagine she must be in Germany or somewhere in Europe. But she is one of the great tres players, and we've been talking a little bit about the Cuban tres and some of the origins of salsa. This song is Dos con Tres here on Salsa con Jazz.

Oof, oof. Yarima Blanco absolutely shredding under tres there. Dos con tres here on Salsa con Jazz. Well, I'm noticing that I have not made it down to Colombia yet, and I gotta make a point to play a couple tracks. Shout out to Colombia. And so we're gonna play a quick one. Latin Brothers, Buscándote with Piper Pimienta, rest in peace, on vocals. One of the classics. Vamos.

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7: 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My name is Steven Smith Contreras. Well, my time is just about up. It is just about 4 o'clock here on this beautiful Sunday in Denver, Colorado. Gracias por estar acá conmigo, entonizado en KUVO Jazz. I hope y'all stay tapped in. We have La Molly up next with Super Sonido and much more music for this beautiful Sunday. Hope everyone has a great week, and I'll be back here next Sunday and every Sunday from 2 to 4. I'm going to go out with, before we go out, we got that song, Buscándote, the Latin Brothers, with Piper Pimienta on vocals. That piano line at the intro is just, it's one of those classic salsa and Colombian salsa piano lines. And you gotta shout that one out. You gotta recognize that one, cause that is the real deal right there. But, we will go out today with, La Máxima 79. The track is Iboru Iboya. And as mentioned, I hope you all have a beautiful week, beautiful rest of your Sunday. Y pues, nos vemos pronto. Cuídense.

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Welcome back to Sunday and Super Sonido here on KUVO. I'm your host, LaMolly, bringing you the very best in Latin alternative. And I'm so excited, as I am every week, because I have such great music for you. There were a lot of incredible releases. I couldn't even get to all of them. There were so many. So I've got a lot of new music, but then I've got a lot of music that is maybe not brand new, but I think matters a lot, like the song you just heard, which is by Torro and Polo Corp. It's called Toma Que Toma, and if the vocals sound like children, it's because they are. They sampled a song that's been sampled really a ton, also called Toma Que Toma. It's off of an album that came out in 1999. The guy, I'm going to butcher his name, I'm so sorry, Gail, I need you. I met Gail live at the Vineyard. She's a retired French teacher, and I was like, oh my God, I struggle with the French a lot. So, Gail, please, where are you? His name is Hughes de Courson, and he was very much like a classical composer. But he was more interested not just in like the traditional classical sounds, but combining that with music from around the world, right? So this album, Songs of Innocence, came out in 1999, and that is exactly what he did, is he brought together these classical compositions with music from, performed by children from around the world, and it was with a symphony orchestra. Very cool. The original song that they sampled is an awesome song. I absolutely suggest you go check it out, Spotify it or something. But what I like about Torro and Polo Corp's version is that it's like already de Courson was creating this sort of fusion sound, and then they took that fusion and then also fused it further, and it's just very cool. So there you go. Toma que toma. Okay, the next song is by a person called Vox. So she's really interesting. She released an album, I think it was last year, called All My Best Friends Are Ghosts. And not ghosts in like the paranormal sense, which like I could see, and I think that might be a cute concept, but more so ghosts in like that all her best friends, and I think she includes herself in this, are like ghost people, like maybe not quite fully seen, a bit invisible, a bit misunderstood, and kind of like that wailing, suffering kind of thing, right? She talks openly about her physical and mental struggles, and in a way that I think a lot of us can relate to, right? And so, yeah, maybe we're all a little bit of ghosts. She did a remix EP to that album called All My Besties, and she tapped Guerrín y Los Remedios for this song, I Hope, which is interesting because if we're talking about ghosts, and Guerrín y Los Remedios have this very, like, dark cumbia vibe to them, I think it just works.

That was Wazoo here on Super Sonido. Shout out to PronounceNames.com. For that one, I listened only 35 times. Wazoo, it means the bird in French. That is Johnny with Eva de Mars. The song is off of Johnny's album called Et Al. It came out last December. And so Johnny, if you don't know him, actually, I just learned he's part of Karen y Los Remedios. And on accident, I put them in here a bunch. Because they're part of other things. I was like, maybe I was missing them. I don't know. But they're in here a bunch on accident. I had no idea. That's funny. I told you those things just kind of work out like that. Anyways, he is from DF, from Mexico City, and he founded one of like the premier Mexico City-based electronic music labels. It's called VAA. So he's really big in the electronic scene, particularly when it comes to like down-tempo music. He's in actually quite a few projects and has worked with a lot of our favorites here at Super Sonido. So it's really interesting. But yeah, he is everything from like trip hop to new jazz to just like straight Latin music. He's kind of on top of it in the electronic scene. So this album Et Al was very much conceived as a collaborative project. Each track, there's 14 of them. Each track involves the help of somebody else. Eva de Mars is on there like 3 times, I think. And then also Karen y Los Remedios. I mean, it only makes sense. but basically the idea of the album is like this sort of shared life trajectory, this like shared experience and existence. And yeah, I think it's all pretty great. I love everything that he does. So it's very cool. Now I especially love it knowing like who he really is. Okay, the next song is by Hermanos Gutierrez. They just dropped a brand new song. It's called Los Andes. So we've been kind of talking about them as their new singles come out because they've shifted their focus a bit, right? Like, they still make these very, like, vast, expansive songs, but they're sort of narrowing the scope to look at their heritage in the Andes Mountains, right? So their album comes out next month. It's called Los Ojos del Condor, and they're sort of, I think it becomes much more clear to me as we get a new song each time that we are really flying over the Andes with them, right? Where as before, some of their albums kind of felt like we're driving through down the highway of like saguaros and desert vistas and all this stuff. But this time, I think instead of driving, we're flying. We are the condor. We're seeing it through their eyes and experiencing the Andes Mountains, the sounds, the textures, the feelings, all through the eyes of the condor. Maybe you already figured that out and it just takes me longer sometimes. But hey, here we are and I love it. And it's, you're going to love this. So here you go. Los Andes, Hermanos Gutierrez on KUVO.

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You're listening to Super Sonido here on KUVO. I'm your host, La Molly, and that was the very latest from Tagua Tagua out of Brazil. The song is called Fez a Mina Onda Bater. It means made my wave hit. So this is the first single of an album that I don't know if it has a name yet. If it does, I haven't seen it. It's not coming out until 2027 anyway, so we've all got time. But I'm so excited about this. I love him. And so finding new music from him is really exciting. And this song is really about movement. I mean, if you think about it, right, if we're talking about waves crashing, what else is that but movement, right? And the song is, it's kind of like thinking about what came before, and instead of like living in that, thinking about what comes next, right? Like, again, going back to the wave, if we think of waves crashing and then they inevitably pull back, well, what does it leave behind? And so how does the past leave remnants with us as we move forward into the future? Oh, bam, I came up with that just off the dome. But I think it's true. And he's going to be here. I am so excited. Oh, my God. There are so many amazing concerts just bam, bam, bam in November especially. He'll be at the Skylark November 8th. Catch me there. I cannot wait. So hopefully I'll see you too. Speaking of people who were here, I finally got to see La Lom. If you've been listening to me, you know that every time they come into town, I'm like, I gotta go. And then I'm never able to go. Oh, and it just hurts my heart. So if you got to go see La Lom and the Womack sisters and the Sacred Souls, when was it? On Thursday? Ugh, I had never been to the Junkyard before. Really interesting venue, gigantic, and it was such a good show. Even though we got as close as we could, but they did a really good job of making it so you could still see what was going on, even though you feel like you're miles away. I mean, the guys look like ants, but it was okay. It was so fun. So hopefully if you got to go, shout out to you and whoever you went with, because it was a wonderful time, wonderful time. Oh, I was so happy. So I'm going to play a little La Lom for you. This is a song that they did on Thursday where they got to team up with Los Mirlos. Could you imagine? And they came up with this song together. It's La Lom, Los Mirlos. The song is called Luchando here on KUVO.

The latest from the Sincere's here on Super Sunny, though. It's called There She Goes. That song is absolutely about heartbreak. I'm so sorry. But it's really interesting. So he's looking for like a way to mend his broken heart, right? And then the call and response that Joey Quiñones does with the rest of the band kind of makes it feel like a conversation you'd have with yourself at like 2 a.m, right? Like, but it's so sad. It's off their album coming out. When is it? September 18th. It's called Love Stories. But these are not like the Hollywood fairy tale romance kind of love stories. They are getting into the nitty gritty, the rawness, the realness, like not just the happy ending, but what comes before it, what comes after it, what comes in spite of it. Because you know, the happy ending, the beautiful love story is not actually the end of it, right? Y'all still gonna fight. So, like, what happens? And that's what they want to know. So not every song is a beautiful, wonderful story. Some of it's rough, but that's life and that's love. And I love that they are coming. They're going to be at the Gothic on November 2nd. I'm so excited. I already got my tickets. I got it right away because I'm not missing this one either. If you know my story about the last time I tried to go see them, not today. But yeah, very exciting. Okay, and also this next song is exciting too. I've been waiting several years for this band to come out with something new, and bam, here it is today, just for you. Making Movies, they're out of Kansas City, and they made some of my favorite songs. Their cover of Everybody Wants to Rule the World, I think, is top tier. This is another kind of a cover. The song is called This Is a Photograph. It's a song originally written by Kevin Morby, and I think he's on the track as well. But this song is off their upcoming album, Una Vida, which comes out October 30th. And for this song, they take like a Spanish language reimagining of Kevin Morby's song. And it's the lead singer of Making Movies is sort of looking at his own family's photo album, right? And thinking about memory and inheritance, Panama.

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ending this hour here on Super Sonido with a little bit of cumbia. That was La Cachimba Cumbia with their song Gira Gira. I found out about them because of something called El Tianguis Desk instead of the tiny desk, right? I think it's magical. The whole concept is magical. The name is spectacular. And it is what it sounds like. They are doing live performances that they film in the middle of a tianguis. If you don't know what a tianguis is, think about an open air flea market almost, but how do I explain it? You know, like vendors kind of have their stuff like on tarps on the ground, or they're selling fruit juices and horchatas and little foods. If you've ever been to Westwood for one of their events for Echo and Westwood, they have a tianguis there on Perry and Morrison. So yeah, it's just a cute little place. There's always something going on, and so they have this like, now these performances, El Tianguis Desk, check it out. There's only a couple of like full length videos, but you'll get the idea, and it's very cool. So anyways, that's where I found La Cachimba Cumbia. I think they're also relatively fresh. This is their first like original song, Gira Gira. So very cool. We caught them at the beginning. Another who I'm going to end with today, same, caught them at the beginning, Alfonsina Las Ponchas. They are so fun. And they've done a bunch of covers of songs like this one I'm about to play for you, Los Luchadores. But then they also did a cover of Julieta Venegas's Eres Para Mí, one of my favorites of hers. So good. So excellent. So amazing. And they did something very similar, not at the tianguis, but at a place called La Terca, which is like an artist sort of commune, I guess, if you will. And they then made that into an EP, so you can find that now. Here's Las Luchadores by Alfonsina y Las Ponchas on KUVO. I'm going to end it for this hour, but I'll see you right back here at 5 o'clock. Lucharán!

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0: A proud part of Rocky Mountain Public Media.

Welcome back to Super Sonido here on KUVO. I'm your host, Amali, and I have the very best in Latin alternative for you, just for you, right here. That song you just heard is one of them. He goes by the name of Mescalibur. Love it. He's from Mexico City. He's a sound engineer turned music producer, though I think he still does sound engineering. I don't think sound guys really ever stray too far. Shout out to all the sound guys. But yeah, he makes like Latin beats, electronic music, remixes a lot of stuff, but he's taking a lot of regional sounds and then putting them together with like these more modern digital sort of production techniques and sounds, right? He works a lot with Tino el Pingüino, if you know who that is. And also with, you guessed it, Karen y los Remedios. I did not mean to make this show all about them, but I love them so much. And they're actually, their hands are in a lot more places than I realized. So, yeah, they're featured on that song you just heard called La Ruta del Sol. Okay, next song. Let me tell you. I cannot tell you how excited I am for this, except that I'm not even going to be in the country when it happens. I'm like actually very bummed, but I'm excited for you. Chanchabia Circuito is coming to Denver. I cannot tell you how exciting this is. He's going to be here September 11th at the Marigold. Like, can you imagine? He's someone who could easily fill out like the Bluebird, the Fillmore, with the right crowd. I think he could do it, but he's going to be at the Marigold. So you're going to get to be able to be so up close with him. It's going to be so intimate, so like full of dancing and sweat and joy. And I just like love that for you so much. And our very own Steven Contreras, shout out, Salsa con Jazz. He is going to be opening up the show with his group Siembra Sound System. If you haven't seen Siembra Sound System perform before, let me tell you, and for a treat, Steven Contreras, he goes by Yuka Soul, and he's an incredible DJ, but also an incredible drummer. And then his partner in crime, or partner in music, I guess, Selecta C, is just, when she DJs, it's medicine. And then to take that and then flow right into Chanchabia Circuito, it's going to be a night to remember. But because it is the Marigold, like, that's not that much space. So it's not that many tickets. So if you were interested, you can just go to the Marigold's website. Google it is my suggestion. I do know it, but I'm going to have to go through. I got 75 tabs open. I don't know which one it's on. But you could just type in the Marigold Denver and it'll come up. September 11th, like I said, going to be an incredible time. Oh, I'm so excited for you. So we're going to play a little Chanchabia Circuito, El Sapo Cucurru, here on KUVO.

That was Nguyen Afrobeat Orchestra here on Super Sonido. The song is called Es La Vida with Chico Cesar. They are Chile's answer to Fela Kuti. So they're the first Afrobeat band in Chile. They started in 2009. And yeah, they really wanted to take the style of Afrobeat, which was popularized by Fela Kuti, right? And make it Latino. Their name, Nguyen, means strength in Mapuche. So they really are sort of taking those traditions, that Afrobeat sound, and making it Chilean, making it sort of talk to their experiences, if you will. And it's very much, their creative process is very much about collaboration and community. So it's really, it's so cool. And did I say the song is called Es La Vida? And we're going to stick to that Latin Afro beat kind of, lane for just a little bit longer. Oh, this is one of my favorite songs. It's by La Boa. It's an older one. And they've made a lot of incredible music since then. This came out in 2016. It's called Gimbele. La Boa they are Colombia's answer, I guess, to Fela Kuti. I don't know if they would say that, but since we're talking about it, La Boa means Bogota Orquesta Afrobeat. And for this song, you'll hear Nidia Gongora on it and Nelda Piña. So here you go. Gimbele by La Boa here on Super Sonido.

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0: Sun.
1: You're listening to Super Sonido here on KUVO. I'm your host, La Molly, bringing you the very best in Latin alternative. And guess what? Afro Beta Sunset Sessions rooftop little live on Kuvo set is finally out there for the world to see. It is on our YouTube page. All you have to do is head over to YouTube.com and search up Kuvo Jazz if you're not already subscribed, which, like, I mean, come on. You might as well. There's a lot of good stuff on there. But yeah, I'm so, so excited. It dropped and I was like reliving every moment. So that's why I had to play that song for you. That was Afro Beta. The song is called Head Games. I do believe it's a part of the set, and it's just such a gorgeous night. If you were there, then you know, and you can relive it with me every time you watch it, because you're going to watch it 32 more times. And if you weren't there, well, you can live it vicariously, and feel like you were. And if you make it big enough, like, you know, you can connect your computer to your TV these days, or maybe you have YouTube on your little Roku. Then it can immerse you inside of it and it can feel like you were there. And that is so cool. So yeah, go check it out if you haven't seen it yet. It's just a beautiful piece of work, and it really shows what the experience was. So even if you weren't there, you can still feel it. So yeah, like I said, YouTube, Kuvo Jazz is what we're under. And you'll find it right there. If you don't know what, it's just the one with the beautiful woman in pink. That's Cusi Amador. So there you go. Yay. Okay. And so I figured the next song that would, like, segue perfectly from that song called Head Games is this song by Be My Fiasco, who's out of Texas. And the song is called Don't Wanna Be Your Lover here on KUVO.

Funky. That was Latin Beat Man and the song State of My Soul here on Super Sonido. Latin Beat Man is from Chile and he grew up listening to hip hop and really took off on the idea of sampling. And his name actually comes from that. So originally he was part of a duo called Beat Man y Robin, like Batman and Robin, but also if you think about sampling as biting or robbing, Beat Man and Robin, they're stealing. They're stealing. I mean, they're not stealing, but you know what I mean. So it's just a cute little play on words about how they're taking songs, like sounds from one song and making it into another, aka sampling. And I just think it's so interesting. And I really love that song. It just makes me happy. And the next song, it also makes me happy. It's just this song, you're going to dance. I'm sorry. Take your shoes off or put them on. Pick one. But you're going to be dancing in about 10 seconds. This is by Isabella Merced, who's in Miami, but originally, like, her heritage is Peruvian. She's very kind of in the pop lane, but this is a salsa remix of her really popular song, Apocalipsis. And she, to make it salsa, tapped into Tony Sucar, who is a salsero from Peru. So we get a little Peruvian salsa with her really interesting pop, Apocalipsis, and it's just a good song. So get ready. Like I said, take them off or put them on, but do something. We're about to dance. Here's Isabella Merced on KUVO.

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That was Mel Muniz with a song called Diablo. She's from Argentina. And really, I mean, you can hear it. She has this very retro vibe, a lot of like boleros and swing and some jazz thrown in there. That song is off of I guess you could call it a visual album, but she put out this like just a concert. I guess you would call it, where it's like her and her band, and they're all seated at dinner, and it just looks like an amazing dinner. They're outside in this either a courtyard or a rooftop, I can't remember, but it's gorgeous, and she's in this beautiful red dress, and the band all looks amazing, and they're playing the music as they're eating, and she's up there singing, and it's just a really cool, intimate experience. Like, it feels like you're there with them, eating this delicious dinner, listening to this incredible music. And she's just captivating. So check it out. Find her on YouTube, Mel Muniz, and you'll see the album that I'm talking about. But it's very cool. And that's it. I got to go. I figured I'd end it on the coolest note possible, which is that one. And then the next one also. Thank you so much for hanging out with me for these last 2 hours. I hope it's been as joyful for you as it has been for me. I appreciate and love you all so much. Thank you. And I got to go. I got to make room for Samir and Brazilian Fantasy. But I'm going to end it real quick. One last song. This is Mexican Rare Groove. The song is called El Aquelarre del Caruso. And that's it. This has been Super Sonido here in KUVO. I'm your host, LaMolly. I'll see you next time.

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